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1: I look up from the ground to see your sad and teary eyes. 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
1: Yeah, I'd just like to make a little shout-out.
2: Let's make a little oral expression tonight. What's your name?
1: Andy Garcia.
2: Hello, Andy. Where are you calling from?
1: I'm calling from Las Vegas, Nevada.
2: Beautiful. Andy, who's it going out to?
1: Daisy Acevedo, my wife.
2: All right. By the way, I never met a woman named Daisy who wasn't beautiful.
1: Oh, you know what, man? Me either, man. She's one of a kind, bro. Sure, dog.
2: I love it. What do you want to tell Daisy tonight, your wife? What's your message?
1: Well, so, crazy story. I just got out of a prison after 10 years. Now that I'm out, I'd like to give her a little shout-out. You know what I mean?
2: Of course, of course. Well, listen, man, the floor is yours. Welcome back, by the way. And great to have you on the show tonight. What do you want to tell your wife? Go, the floor is yours, man. Go ahead.
1: Hey, Daisy Acevedo, my wife, I love you. No matter what happened 10 years ago, I did everything for you and my son. No matter what, you are the love of my life, and there is nothing in this world I would not do for you.

0: Over the years, Slow Jams on the radio, every Sunday night, it's become a tradition. It wouldn't feel right without listening to Sunday Night Slow Jams. Thank you for being here. You're right on time, nice and early. We just kicked off the show. We've got a great show for you tonight. All your favorite slow jams and love songs. But I got to tell you, my personal favorite part of the show, my absolute favorite ingredient of the show is you and your oral expression. So let's get into them.
1: Hey, this is Sandra from Portland. I'd like to send an oral expression to Gino. We love you, we miss you, and we can't wait for you to come home.
2: This is Rick Johnson from Tucson, Arizona. I want to send an oral expression to my wife, Tiffany. I love you, I miss you, and I appreciate everything you have done for me.
3: Hi, my name is Kaylin. I'm calling from Amarillo, Texas. I'm calling for George Ramsey. I just wanted to tell you I love you and I'm giving you all the kisses and the love.
4: This is Tiffany from Pismo Beach, California, to my husband, Jamar. Thank you for always putting me first and for loving me the most. Thank you, baby. I love you.
0: All right, you ready? You ready to make an oral expression? You can call us at 877-209-0631. Remember, though, you're a part of the show just because you listen. I want you to keep listening. We're back in just a few seconds with more of tonight's Sunday Night Slow Jams. My name's R-Dub. Thanks for coming through tonight.
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21: You ever wonder why the same cold virus makes some people so sick and others not sick at all? Well, according to an interesting new study out of Yale School of Medicine, one key factor is how quickly the cells in their noses, called nasal cells, respond to the virus and contain it. It's called the interferon response, and it can vary for different people. Now, when that response gets inhibited, it can trigger a different reaction, which leads to excessive mucus production and inflammation. In other words, a cold that is a lot more miserable. Of course, there are other factors at play: your genetics, any underlying conditions, immunity from vaccinations or previous infections. If you are trying really hard not to get sick, high-quality masks, they can be very effective. Also, good old-fashioned hand washing. And remember not to touch your face. I'm Dr. Sanjay Gupta, helping you live a better life.
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1: Hi, this is Jennifer, and I like to send the oral expression out to my love, James Chancellor II.
2: Hi, Jennifer. What would you like to tell James tonight?
1: That I love him, and I hope everything works out.
2: And are things working out so far?
1: No, we're going through a divorce.
2: Oh, no. I really hope this is something you can work out.
1: I think it's final. Oh. It's a lot to do with his family. So.
2: Jennifer, not just me, but I speak for all of our listeners when I say together, we're all going to put the good thought on you and James, okay? And hope things work out.
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0: Sunday night slow jams continue. Ooh, I have a favor, if you don't mind. Before it gets too late, it's still kind of early. Would you, it'd mean a whole bunch to me. It would mean so much to me. Could you invite your friends and family, your circle? 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Tonight's show is being broadcast on over 250 radio stations in 17 countries. 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But I would love that. You can update your social media and let everybody know that you're listening to Sunday Night Slow Jams with R-Dub. I sure would appreciate it. The more, the merrier.
1: Blanca Cortez from San Jose. This is for Ricardo Morales. I love you, baby.
2: This is Anthony from Cape Coral, Florida. Just wanted to send a message to my lovely girlfriend, Erilyn, just to let her know that I love her dearly with all of my heart.
3: Hi, this is Karen Whitetree calling from Tulsa, Oklahoma. I'd like to send an oral expression to my brothers, Sonny McCombs. I love you both so much. I'll see y'all soon. Keep your head up.
4: Hi, this is Elizabeth Patterson from Wichita, Kansas. This oral expression goes out to Andrew in San Antonio, Texas. I just want to say I love you, and I hope to see you very soon.
0: All right, we'll check the apology line and kick off another full hour of Sunday night slow jams in just a few seconds.

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1: This is Mick Martin from Albuquerque, New Mexico. I'd like to say sorry to Rose Ortega. 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I love you, Rose.
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0: across America and around the world. You're listening to Sunday Night Slow Jams. I truly think the world would be a better place if more people listened to slow jams. I really do. If you'd like to be a part of the show tonight, we welcome your oral expressions. When you call in, drop your name. Don't forget your location, your city and state. And then tell us who's on your mind tonight, just like this.
1: Hi, my name is Amethyst from Omaha, Nebraska. I'm calling to leave an oral expression for my son, Javaris. Me and the family want him to know we love you so much, Javaris. You are so amazing and awesome and wonderful. We love you so, so much.
2: Hey, this is Julian Baca over in Coquille, Oregon. I want to give an oral expression to my beautiful girlfriend, Abigail. I want to say I love you, baby. You're the best thing that's ever happened in my life.
3: Hey, my name is Stephanie, calling from Mitchell, South Dakota. Just want to do a oral expression to the love of my life, Tyson, in Florence, Colorado. I love you, babe. I miss you, and we got this, babe.
4: This is Shamaya, calling from Tennessee. I want to send an oral expression out to my husband, Sophia. I'm just so happy that he chose me to be his one and only wife.
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1: Yes. Is this R-Dub?
2: This sure is. Who's this?
1: My name is Tammy.
2: Hi, Tammy. How you doing tonight?
1: I'm doing pretty good. Yourself?
2: Excellent. Doing good, too, now that you called.
1: Oh, great. I was wanting to send out a dedication to my guy, Greg.
2: All right, we're going to make an oral expression to Greg tonight. What would you like to tell him? What's your message?
1: Tell him I love him very much, and thank you for coming into my life. Good night, and sweet dreams, sweetheart. I love you.
2: Hey, Tammy, consider the message delivered. And by the way, where are you listening from? Where are you calling in from?
1: I'm calling from Mesa, Arizona.
2: Mesa, Arizona, in the building, on the show tonight. Thank you so much for listening in Mesa. I appreciate it.
1: Thank you, sir. Bye.
2: Don't call me sir. We're family, okay?
1: Oh, yes, we are. All right. Thank you.
2: Great to hear from you. We'll talk to you soon.
1: Okay, bye-bye.
2: Bye-bye now.

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From Cody to Mickey in Carbondale, Illinois, you'll always be my forever. Lakia to Dante in Antioch, California, I love you. And thank you for being my rock. And let's do some long-distance love from Stacy in Indianapolis, Indiana, for GT in Oakdale, Louisiana. I'm missing you already. These are online expressions. From slowjams.com, Isabella to Donnie in Fairbanks, Alaska. Love you on a mission. I'm thinking about you tonight while I'm listening to the radio. Shay for James in Sacramento, California. You are the best husband, and I love you so much. From Art in Bastrop, Texas, long-distance love for Regina tonight in Hollister, California. Thanks for always being by my side. Miranda to Willie in Janesville, Wisconsin. Happy birthday. Love you with all of my heart. Christina's in Montana for Roberto in Seattle, Washington tonight. From Paul to Venetia in Sacramento, California. Irma and Charles listen to us 5 nights a week in Las Vegas, Nevada. From Brittany Zavey and Mackay in Lubbock, Texas tonight. And finally, Brianna and Bruce are with us in Nebraska. How about you? You can send us an online expression tonight or anytime when you head to slowjams.com. Either way, we'll kick off another full hour of tonight's Sunday Night Slow Jams, and we'll check the apology line right after this. This hour is brought to you by Columbia Records, presenting Malcolm Todd, Earrings.

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7: If you're someone who isn't super active, just thinking about the amount of exercise you're supposed to get every week can feel daunting. 75 minutes of vigorous exercise, 150 minutes of moderate intensity exercise. It's a lot, but I have some good news for you in the form of a recent study out of Norway. Researchers found that for most sedentary people, getting just 5 more minutes of meaningful movement a day had a statistically significant impact on their expected lifespan. So did reducing the amount of time they sat every day by just 30 minutes. That's not to say that this bare minimum is what you should aspire to, but I think it's a good reminder that doing something is always better than doing nothing. The point is, just get started. Work just a little bit more movement into your daily routine, and don't even think of it as exercise. I'm Dr. Sanjay Gupta, helping you live a better life.
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2: Hey, this is Veronica from Fairfield 707. I want to give an apology to Sonny Bueno. I love you. I miss you. I'm thinking about you. And, of course, all these songs are making me think about you as well.
3: My name is Mike, and I'm from El Mirage, Arizona, and I'd like to let Alyssa know that I am sorry for everything that's going on for over the years. And, you know, it's always for the best. I'm always there for you, and I'm always there for our boy.
4: Hi, my name is Sonia Zarazua. I'm from Artesia, New Mexico. This goes out to Pedro Zarazua. Please forgive me. I'm sorry for being so ugly. I'll work on my attitude. I love you, and I miss you so much. You're my

0: 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I can't wait for us to be reunited.
1: 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I'd like to tell them I love them and think about them always. Thank you.
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17: For years, scientists have been studying the association between depression and dementia. As you might expect, the relationship is complicated. But there's this new study out of the UK which found it's not just broad strokes. There are six symptoms of depression that are especially correlated with dementia risk years later. Number one, losing confidence in yourself.

0: 2. Not being able to face up to your problems. 3. Not feeling warmth or affection from other people. 4. Feeling nervous and anxious all the time. 5. Not being satisfied with the way tasks are carried out. And finally, 6. Difficulty concentrating. What we could be seeing here is the impact of people becoming less social, or that certain changes in the brain lead to both depression and dementia. But dementia takes longer to manifest. If you notice these symptoms, talk to your doctor about it. I'm Dr. Sanjay Gupta, helping you live a better life.
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2: Yes.
1: Are we really talking to R-Dub right now?
2: Oh, yes. You really are. Who's this?
1: Oh, I ain't gonna lie. I'm calling from prison right now. Hey, listen, man. Hey, I'm at Charlotte, CIA. You heard me, in Florida. I just want to tell my lady that I love her with all my heart, and I'm sorry for everything that I've done to her, took her through these past 2 weeks. And, man, I listen to your show every Sunday. And, that's it. Yeah, I appreciate if you can put that on the air, man. This hook calling, you heard me?
2: It would be my pleasure. So, first of all, tell me your name and then what city are you in?
1: Punta Gorda, Florida. I'm calling from prison for Charlotte, CI.
2: All right. Well, it's great to have you listening tonight. And who is your lady on the outside? What's her name?
1: Her name is Lala, and I just want her to know I love her with all my heart and soul. You heard me?
2: My man, I will deliver the message for you.
1: All right. I appreciate it. Thank you, bro.
2: You stay up, and God bless you. And thank you so much for checking in tonight.
1: All right. You too, bro.

I feel for you. So maybe we can make a we of me and you. I'ma treat you right tonight, let's make it last forever. I promise you that no one else will ever treat you better. And if you don't believe me, please see, I don't need no effort. All you gotta do is flip that switch before

And Sunday night slow jams continue tonight across America and around the world. Online expressions, just another way to get your feelings out tonight on the radio. 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That's what these are tonight. We'll start in Tulsa, Oklahoma. Been on in Tulsa for many years now. Kathy and Willie in Tulsa, I appreciate everything you do for me, and I love you, and I miss you so very much. From Frank to Juanita in Greeley, Colorado, happy birthday. Thanks so much for being in my life, and I love you. Rachel's in San Antonio, Texas, to Robert in Beeville, Texas. I love everything about you, and I'm patiently waiting for you. These are online expressions. You can make one tonight or anytime over at slowjams.com. Charles and Sarah in Peoria, Illinois, thank you for all of the great memories. From Jay in Boston to Kiara in Springfield, Mass, he's thinking about you. Sophia's in Phoenix, Arizona, for Ernesto in Oxnard, California. Lee and Jasmine in Orange, Texas tonight. Star is in Salinas, California, for Marquise in Soledad, California. Ray and Keon in Lexington, Kentucky. We'll say hello and good night to Christian and Elena in Tucson, Arizona, on 97.5 The Vibe. Six nights a week in Tucson. And from Tiffany to Red in Dallas, Texas, R-Dub back in a minute. Check the apology line in our fourth and final hour of tonight's Sunday Night Slow Jams.

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18: A better life with Dr. Sanjay Gupta.
19: If you are the parent of an infant, it can be really hard to find baby foods that are truly healthy for your child. According to a new study out of UNC Chapel Hill, almost three quarters of baby foods are ultra-processed and may contain additives that are linked to potential health problems later in life. The study's lead author said what shocked her was that the top ingredient in 71% of these baby foods wasn't a fruit or vegetable, it was one or more additives that babies' guts are not fully developed enough to be able to handle. Eating the right food at this stage of life is so important because this is when children begin developing dietary preferences for the rest of their lives. So take the extra time to look at the ingredient labels on the foods you are buying. You're going to want short lists and also ingredients that you recognize. I'm Dr. Sanjay Gupta, helping you live a better life.
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1: Yo, what up? My name is John Garcia. I'm calling from Mesa, Arizona. My oral expression goes out to my lovely girlfriend, Tisa D'Elia. Just want to let you know, baby, I love you. I'm sorry for how everything has been lately. Everything will get better, hopefully real soon. I appreciate you and everything that you do, and I love you very much.
2: This is Megan. I'm calling from Washington State. Michael, the love of my life, is in Honolulu, Hawaii. Say, I'm sorry, baby, and I love you. And you'll be home soon, and I can't wait. I'm sorry for the way I've been acting, baby. Love you forever.
3: Hi, this is Brenda Pierce. I would like to send out an I'm sorry expression to my husband, Ian Pierce. I'm from Ontario, Oregon. Babe, I'm sorry if I have been neglecting or not doing things right. I love you, I miss you, and I am trying so very hard. I hope you understand.
4: There's

0: right, I see you. I see you listening late at night, our fourth and final hour of Sunday Night Slow Jam for the OGs, for the people that stay with us to the very end. Thank you so much. If you're on Instagram tonight, tag me in your story. I'd love to see a video or a picture of the radio that you're listening to right now, if you're not driving. 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
1: Hi, my name is Princess, calling from Portland, Oregon. I'd like to give an oral expression out to the love of my forever, Harmonious Rabagoo. No matter where life leads us, my heart knows one thing for sure. As long as I have you, I have everything.
2: Hi, my name is Claudia Tamayo. I'm from Stockton, California. And this oral expression is for Marco Toro. I just want to say, baby, I love you so much. I will always be here for you, no matter what.
3: Hey, this is Dylan from Las Cruces, New Mexico. I just wanted to give an oral expression to my wife, Crystal. I just want to thank you so much for everything you've done for me, the amount of support and love that you've shared with me.
4: Hi, my name is Brittany. I'm from Wasilla, Alaska, and I'm calling to give Rebby an oral expression and let her know that I love her and that I appreciate everything she does for us.
0: Right there, it's time for your goodnight kisses. 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
21: You know, it's interesting. For such a long time, I think people thought about diseases as something that mostly happened later in life. Just in recent years, however, we as a society have really begun to think about preventing certain ailments much, much earlier. Case in point, new study out of Northwestern University School of Medicine found the mid-30s are a major turning point for men's heart health. For women, about a decade later. But for the men, this is the time when you really need to be thinking about your heart health seriously. At a bare minimum, start seeing a primary care doctor once a year just to get your blood pressure and cholesterol checked. You can also look up and then do your best to follow what is known as the American Heart Association's Life's Essential 8. These are things everyone can do to decrease their risk of heart disease. I'm Dr. Sanjay Gupta, helping you live a better life.
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1: Hi, I was trying to do an oral expression.
2: Let's do it. You're halfway there. What's your name?
1: My name is Cindy.
2: Hi, Cindy. And where are you calling in from tonight?
1: I'm calling in from Portland, Maine.
2: Cindy in Portland, Maine. All right, love to have you with us tonight. Who is on your mind tonight? Who are you thinking about?
1: The love of my life, Ronnie. I'm thinking about you. I love you. And I really, most importantly, I just want you to know that you make me so proud, baby. I admire your strength and your love. You're the one who showed me what true love is, and I can't do nothing but return it back to you, babe. So come home so I can give you the world already.
2: Cindy, you're in Portland, Maine. Where's he tonight? What city and state?
1: He's in West Virginia, Beckley.
2: Oh, okay.
1: Beckley, West Virginia.
2: Quite a ways away. Well, we hope to bring you a little bit close together with the Slow Jam show tonight. Thank you both for listening. I appreciate it. I hope you enjoy the show.
1: Well, thank you.

0: Hi, this is Rachel in San Antonio. This is going out to BB over in Garza West. Daddy, I just want to say good night. I miss you.
1: My name is Crystal. I'm calling from Sacramento, California, and I want to give a goodnight kiss out to Philip Chrisman. I love you, baby. I know things are rough right now, but it's going to get better, I promise. I love you. Good night.
2: Hi, this is Amy from Tallahassee, Florida, and I just wanted to send my husband of 14 years a goodnight kiss. I love you, baby. Bye.
3: Hey, my name is Stephanie, calling out of Mitchell, South Dakota. Just want to send goodnight loves to my baby Tyson in Florence, Colorado. I love you, baby. I miss you, and I hope you have a good night and dream sweet. I love you.
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0: Hey, it's Large, and every Wednesday after work, you don't feel like cooking, so let me take you way back. 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

the Razorbacks do this week? Is there anything to do in Central Arkansas this weekend? Or who got arrested this weekend locally? We'll answer these questions and more on Local News of Note. 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

0: Alice, Heather, and Pool Boy in the morning. 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
27: This is a big week. May the 4th be with you, Star Wars Day, Cinco de Mayo tomorrow, Mother's Day on Sunday. There's a lot going on, people. A lot. Hope you're keeping up. I don't know what you do for today on May the 4th. I don't know what activities go down. Do you do a lightsaber duel? What happens?
28: Maybe you watch the original.
27: Okay.
28: Three.
27: You have maybe a binge sesh.
28: Something like that. Yeah.
27: Huh. All right. There you go. It's Heather and Pool Boy. Good morning, everybody. Like you said, May the 4th, it is 6:10. Here is your affirmation. I am attracting positive changes into my life.
28: I'm attracting positive changes in my life.
27: Yes. Do not go over to the dark side. Don't
28: like
27: do
28: a
27: it.
28: Magnet.
27: Don't do it.
28: Now, there is a lot of stuff. It's in the first 2 weeks of May.
27: Yeah.
28: I mean, it is.
27: That's why there's a song saying it's gonna bang May.
28: You also have Memorial Day in
27: yes.
28: there mixed
27: yeah,
28: in
27: yeah,
28: as well.
27: Yeah, absolutely.
28: I mean, it's everything. It's the beginning of the summer. It's the weather. It's all the things. You put your event in May.
27: Yeah.
28: You don't want bad weather or anything like that. It's what you want.
27: Don't come at me with your April.
28: It's my birthday.
27: Oh, yeah. I forgot about that. Yes.
28: Sure did.
27: Whoopsie.
28: Sure did.
27: Your birthday is on a Thursday this year.
28: I don't know. It used to be Riverfest. It used to be in May.
27: But not anymore.
28: Not anymore. R.I.P.
27: And I'm okay with it.
28: You're a loser.
27: Yes, I am.
28: Oh, man.
27: Loser and loser two in the morning. That's us.
28: I am. Yeah, I feel losery. It took me, I'm not kidding you, 5 tries to get into the computer this morning. Could not get my password correct.
27: Yeah.
28: And
27: It's Monday.
28: And you know how you can you can look at your password as you're typing it, and then another way you can't, right? It just shows up as dots, and you're like, what letter did I just hit?
27: Whoops.
28: And then you're like, and you can't see it, so you delete and you start over, and I did it again, and I did it again. And finally, I got in. I was like, oh, man, it didn't lock me out, thank goodness. And then I was writing. And my writing was all off. I was misspelling words. It's a struggle this morning.
27: Monday.
28: It's a Monday. That's all right.
27: I did figure out.
28: I'll lock it up.
27: Something that can be done in honor of Star Wars Day and May the 4th be with you.
28: There's something we can do.
27: Yeah.
28: To celebrate.
27: Not you and I.
28: Oh.
27: But there are people out there that could take a DNA test today. A paternity test. They could
28: find out if I'm a Wookiee or not.
27: They could say something. I am your father. You know, they could do that.
28: Okay. All right.
27: Yeah. Just kind of. That's just one thing you could do today so that you could say that famous line.
28: Okay.
27: I know. It's a stretch.
28: I mean, that's something. Sure.
27: There is somebody
28: that will do that.
27: Good luck. Hope it turns out the way you want. What's our forecast today?
28: Looking pretty tasty. 56 right now, 81 will be the high. Tomorrow, 76 with a 43% chance of rain. Then Wednesday, 58 with a 67% chance of rain.
27: All right. Over the weekend, Olivia Rodrigo was the host of Saturday Night Live. I have some fun stuff from that to play for you coming up in Hollywood headlines. So hope you'll have some fun with us next. It's Alice 107.7.
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1: All right, May the 4th be with you. It's Hollywood headlines sponsored by Taylor King Law. So to celebrate Star Wars Day, USA Today ranked the 75 best live action characters, you know, movie and TV shows like The Mandalorian and so on. And in case you're wondering, Jar Jar Binks didn't make the cut. But as far as the I'll give you the top five. Yoda was number 5. Luke Skywalker at 4. Princess Leia at 3. Han Solo at number 2. And of course, no surprise, number 1, Darth Vader.
2: Really?
1: A.K.A. Anakin Skywalker. Yeah. There okay. You go. It's the ranking of the best Star Wars characters. Olivia Wilde was caught not looking her best during a red carpet interview recently, and the internet was not kind. Some people thought she looked sickly and thin. Others went so far as to say she looked like Gollum from Lord of the Rings. Well, Olivia would like you to know that she's fine. She says, listen, that is a fisheye lens. I admit, is that my best angle? Was that my best ever look? No. I don't know why I was so close to the camera. I didn't need to be. And she adds, I'm not dead. Good to know. Let's move on to the other Olivia. Fun fact, a decade ago, Jake Paul was one of the stars of the Disney Channel show Bizardvark, and one of his co-stars was a young Olivia Rodrigo. Well, Olivia hosted Saturday Night Live over the weekend, and during her monologue, she took a brutal shot at him. I think I have a little bit of that right here.
3: When I was 13, I was on a Disney show called Bizardvark. We had an incredible cast, which included acting legend Jake Paul. And we'd always talk about our futures, me and Jake. I'd say, I really want to create music that explores the complexities of girls my age. And he'd say, well, one day I really want to beat up old guys on Netflix.
1: And we both did it. Hooray, she says.
2: I mean, that's pretty funny.
1: If Olivia was just teasing an old friend, then mission accomplished, because Jake was totally cool. He tweeted, we had the vision. I told you that you would sell stadiums out, and then we both did. Proud of you for real. And he even tossed in a laughing emoji. When someone replied that Olivia was laughing at him and not with him, he said, I got that she was making a joke at my expense. So what? She's on SNL, and that's what they're supposed to do. Doesn't change my admiration of her and her success.
2: Now, that's a stand-up
1: so
2: move.
1: So mature.
2: I was watching some sports this weekend, and there I saw an interview with a couple of the pitchers for the Arkansas Travelers, and one of them, they ask, you know, who are you listening to right now? I mean, he goes, I'm a big girl pop guy, Olivia Dean.
1: The other Olivia.
2: Yeah, and he also said Olivia Rodrigo. Okay. He's a big
1: Olivia
2: girl pop
1: fan.
2: Guy.
1: Yeah. Okay, nice. You have NBA playoffs on tonight. It's game one of the conference semifinals. You have NBC playing the Knicks and the 76ers game. Peacock has the San Antonio Spurs and the Timberwolves. It's also American Idol night, and Paula Abdul is going to be back to serve as a guest judge. And Randy Jackson is a guest mentor as the top five finalists perform duets with some of the fan favorites from 20 years ago before the vote for the top three. And if you are wanting to get yourself a little bit of Star Wars in today, the first season finale of Star Wars Maul Shadow Lord is on Disney Plus.
2: And there's a new one in the works, right? With Ryan Gosling. Am I right on that?
1: Sure.
2: I mean, that you're in.
1: Yeah. Well, I do love some Hey Girl.
2: Mm-hmm.
1: I do love some Ryan Gosling. 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
12: Getting your heart broken can be really rough. It'll happen to most of us at some point in our lives. It's not just an emotional experience, it's a physical one too. Often described as getting the wind knocked out of you, a knot in your stomach, trouble sleeping. I recently spoke about this with Dr. Yoram Yovel, a psychiatrist and neuroscientist. He was on my podcast, Chasing Life. Now, he told me heartbreak doesn't have to last forever. And while your inclination might be to withdraw, isolate, and shut down, it's often the opposite of what supports healing. One of the things that helps us the most is reconnecting to other people you love. And the reverse is also true, he said. If someone you care about is struggling, don't give up on them. You hold the power to comfort loved ones that are in deep physical or emotional distress. I'm Dr. Sanjay Gupta, helping you live a better life.
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2: With a look at your Southern Bay Corp traffic this Monday morning, we're starting the week off right. State police have no exodus report. We're seeing no major issues around the metro. Buckle up and let's be careful. That's your Southern Bay Corp traffic. Southern Bay Corp, well, builders for everyone, now serving Little Rock with the Arkansas Traffic Network. I'm Paul Weber.
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5: From the News Radio 102.9 KRN Weather Center, I'm KRK Fox 16 meteorologist Jenna Warner. Clouds will clear slowly through Monday morning with temperatures warming into the low 80s for the afternoon. It'll be a breezy day with winds out of the southwest. We could see wind gusts up to 25 to 30 miles an hour. Monday night into Tuesday morning, there's an isolated chance for a shower or storm, but the main event on Tuesday that triggered an Arkansas Storm Team alert day will be late afternoon into Tuesday night. All severe hazards are on the table. Make sure that you have a way to remain weather aware. I'm KRK Fox 16 meteorologist Jenna Warner from the News Radio 102.9 KRN Weather Center.

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2: It's now time for local news of note. Sponsored by Professor Bowl. Come for the bowling, stay for the pizza. Renegade, the Arkansas Derby winner, finished second at the Kentucky Derby. 30,000 fans were on hand at Oaklawn for the final day of live racing to watch Renegade. And so it's pretty awesome. I mean, it's not a first place, but it is.
3: What's pretty awesome is the winner. What was pretty awesome was the way that the Golden Tempo won that thing.
2: Right, I know.
3: Coming from the very back.
2: Yeah, it's impressive.
3: Oh, my gosh.
2: Maybe we'll play some audio from that.
3: So impressive.
2: A little bit later.
3: Good job, Renegade.
2: Yeah. Top end state running back out of Marion, Arkansas, Jeremiah Dent, commits to Arkansas. And that's pretty cool. Like, you know, you always talk about you've got to keep your, you know, your in-state top talent, you know, here rather than letting them go, you know, somewhere else. So that's great that we retained him, and, you know, he's going to be up on the hill and wearing a Razorback uniform. So go Hogs. Hog baseball. Arkansas wins the series against Ole Miss after a walk-off homer yesterday, lifting the number 22 Hogs over the number 17 Ole Miss Rebels. Way to go, Hog baseball. Tomorrow is Cinco de Mayo. Plenty of celebrations for you to get involved in. There is Celebrate Cinco de Mayo at Plaza Frida. You've got Cinco de Mayo at Tacos Godoy. That is on Cantrell Road over here in West Little Rock. And that'll go from 4:30 to 8. We've got a celebration happening at the main library. There's a food truck fiesta at the Southwest Community Center on Baseline. Heather, you could do the Crawl de Mayo at Dugan's.
3: I can.
2: You can?
3: Okay.
2: Or Cinco de Dinko at Pickleball Kingdom in Little Rock. Pickleballers are even getting in on this. And then let's see. Oh, here's something. Lucha Libre Wrestling at Birdie's Cabaret Theater and Lounge.
3: Why wouldn't you think I'd rather go wrestling than crawling? I'm surprised.
2: All right. And then there's $5 margaritas at Tamakali. Is that how you say that? Tamakali?
3: Never heard of it.
2: It's on Shackelford over here. Okay. It took over the old... What's that burger place? It's not there anymore. Backyard Burgers.
3: Okay.
2: Right now it's like it's Tamalca.
3: Tamal.
2: Yep. And then
3: Tamal.
2: Tamal Cali, and then it's Calli after it.
3: Huh.
2: How do you pronounce that?
3: Don't know.
2: Right.
3: Never heard of it.
2: Tamal Cali. I've never heard anybody say it. I've never heard a commercial for
3: right,
2: it.
3: Right. Right. Right.
2: So. But it looks.
3: Maybe they should advertise on Alice 107.7.
2: Maybe they should. Maybe they should. Hopefully. They're listening. And lastly, my arm seems to be healing up nicely after a dog bite last week. And there
3: he sends me a picture last night. He's out of gauze. He had to use a maxi pad.
2: I did. And so I had to go ask Jenny for one.
3: Well, I mean, who else are you going to ask?
2: And I said, Do you have any pads in here that I could use? And she's like, for what? And I go,
3: you weirdo.
2: And I go, for my arm. I said, I'm out of gauze. I've, you know, used it all this weekend, and I need something. I said, I bet I could tear one open and
3: use the absorbent
2: and use
3: core material.
2: And she said, she goes, yes, there's some under my sink, and she goes, use the ones. The terrible ones that I got at the airport when we were in the Bahamas or something.
3: Use the cheap stuff.
2: Exactly. And these things were massive. It was super thick. But you know what?
3: Even better.
2: It worked out perfect. It wrapped around my arm and just caressed it like a, you know.
3: But did you suddenly want to walk on a beach and talk about your feelings with your mother?
2: I did.
3: Okay.
2: I felt like crying.
3: Did you feel fresh?
2: I cried with how fresh my arm felt. But it worked perfect, and I slept in it.
3: Here's someone that says, I stood on a glass cup and broke it like 20 years ago when I was 10 and cut my foot wide open. I can still remember vividly my father wrapping my foot with my mom's maxi pad and then taking me to the pediatrician.
2: It just works. It just
3: went
2: works.
3: Went in a pinch.
2: Yes. And then I came here this morning and raided our first aid kit and got some new gauze.
3: So that you wouldn't be embarrassed?
2: Exactly. I have things to do today.
3: It's Heather and Pool Boy. 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
2: With a look at your Southern Bay Corp traffic this Monday morning, we're starting the week off right. State police have no accidents to report. We're seeing no major issues around the metro. Buckle up and let's be careful. That's your Southern Bay Corp traffic. Southern Bay Corp, well, builders for everyone, now serving Little Rock with the Arkansas Traffic Network. I'm Paul Webber.
3: 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Slow down, phone down. Every work zone isn't just cones and signs, it's people trying to get home. In Arkansas, workers have been killed because drivers looked away for just a second. Those fines are doubled and lives are on the line. Work zones are short. 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
1: We will get into other people's problems, sponsored by Chris Crane, Dodge, Jeep, Ram, the Big Lot in Benton. It'll be where we ask for your feedback, your advice for someone that's going through some things, and that comes up just after 7. Did get a quick text. Happy birthday to Andrew, 15 today, and Henry was 12 on Saturday. So happy birthday, Henry and Andrew. Holly, your mom, Holly, had texted into the show. So happy birthday to them.
2: Did you have a Kentucky Derby themed party on Saturday? That'd be kind of fun if your birthday was
1: in. We have ponies come over and give the kiddos rides.
2: And then you could have a whole watch and, you know, wager thing at your house.
1: Connor's, my oldest, second birthday, we had ponies come to the cul-de-sac. We did like a...
2: Ponies!
1: We did a cowboy-themed birthday party, and I took all of these cardboard appliance box-sized boxes, like refrigerator and washer and dryer appliance boxes, and I made an Old West Town out of it, and... I did. And painted
2: the lengths
1: it, everything.
2: That you would go to.
1: And then hired ponies to come out and hay bales and all of that. And we had a guitar shaped cake, as he called it when he was two. And everybody dressed up with little, you know, chaps and cowboy hats and handkerchiefs and all of that. So, yeah, we were doing Kentucky Derby before Kentucky Derby was doing Kentucky Derby. Come on.
2: I guess.
1: Yeah.
2: So it was a crazy race, and it featured Renegade, which is the horse that won the Arkansas Derby.
1: Yes.
2: And here it is. This is the 152nd running of the Kentucky Derby as it played out, and boy, was it close.
1: Exciting.
3: Is getting going on the far outside with Commandment. They're both putting in their runs as they arrive into the final furlong. O'Shelly is also gaining ground on the far outside as they come to the last 16th of a mile. Denon Bourbon in front. O'Shelly, a huge long shot. Renegade and Golden Tempo are closing two. Here's Golden Tempo! Golden Tempo! And Shereen DeMaul make history in the Kentucky Derby over Renegade in a final time of 202.27 seconds.
1: So what I understand is Golden Tempo and Renegade are brothers?
2: Brothers don't shake hands. Brothers got a hug.
4: That's what I'm calling bro time.
1: Oh, man.
2: I hadn't got a chance to play that in a while.
1: That's awesome.
2: But that's, how cool is that?
1: But Golden Tempo came from the very back.
2: From the very back. Fastest 2 minutes in sports, they call it. Now, Golden Tempo did not run in the Arkansas Derby, like Renegade did, winning that. And so, you know, this is that's a huge race. It's the biggest race Renegade has ever won. And so then to go on and go into the Kentucky Derby, I'm sure there were a lot of people betting on Renegade to win. I don't know what was Golden Tempo's what was its stats
1: or the jockeys?
2: Going into this?
1: Is it the horses are brothers or the jockeys are brothers?
2: It's got to be the jockeys are bros. Okay, that'd be weird if the horses were bros.
1: It's not weird that the jockeys are bros?
2: No, not at all.
1: Which one is it? Are the horses bros or the jockeys bros? Which one is it? I hope it's all of them.
2: What if everybody's bros? What if the jockeys are related to the horses?
1: I know that the other really cool thing is that the very first female trainer to win the Kentucky Derby was Golden Tempo's trainer. Here's what she had to say after the big win.
5: I'm one of those thick-minded people that thinks that it's always going to work out. So, you know, it took a while. And again, I have to say an immense amount of gratitude to my husband who's stuck behind me and he just told me, just give it 3 years. Let's just give it 3 years and see if it works out. And I could always go and do something else. I started my career here 22 years ago as a bright-eyed, bushy-tailed exercise rider. And I would not believe that I would be sitting up here today. Never in my life did I think I would.
1: Dreams can come true.
2: The jockeys are brothers.
1: I'm sad. I wanted it to be the horses. I'm not as impressed that the jockeys are brothers as I would have been if the horses had been brothers.
2: Oh, man. I think it's still cool, though. That's neat.
1: Are y'all sure the horses aren't brothers? Are y'all sure?
2: Oh. Brothers from other mothers.
6: 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Join in. 501-403-4321. Call or text. 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
1: Really?
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16: You know, one of the weirder things I've seen on social media lately is parents feeding their babies butter, like whole sticks of butter. They swear that it helps them feel fuller after meals and get a good night's sleep, among other things. There's actually something to this. You know, butter is full of fat, which a rapidly growing infant needs, but eating butter all the time results in, quote, boxing out other important nutrients they need as well. Spokesperson for the Academy of Nutrition and Dietetics told us she recommends half a teaspoon to a teaspoon melted and then added to a puree. Or as they get older, you can drizzle oil or melted butter over cooked vegetables, she told us. We never say just give butter by itself, and it's not the only source of fat she would recommend. Avocados, hummus, fish, they are great sources of fat as well, and also great foods to introduce. I'm Dr. Sanjay Gupta, helping you live a better life.
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18: With the look at your Southern Bancorp traffic this Monday morning, state police have no accidents to report. We are starting to see traffic building up at the usual slow spots to North Interchange and I-30 eastbound from 430 back to Alexander. Buckle up and let's be careful. That's just Southern Bancorp traffic. Southern Bancorp, world builders for everyone, now serving Little Rock with the Arkansas Traffic Network. I'm Paul Weber.
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20: From the News Radio 1029 KRN Weather Center, I'm KRK Fox 16 meteorologist Jenna Warner. Clouds will clear slowly through Monday morning with temperatures warming into the low 80s for the afternoon. It will be a breezy day with winds out of the southwest. We could see wind gusts up to 25 to 30 miles an hour. Monday night into Tuesday morning, there's an isolated chance for a shower or storm, but the main event on Tuesday that triggered an Arkansas Storm Team Alert Day will be late afternoon. Into Tuesday night, all severe hazards are on the table. Make sure that you have a way to remain weather aware. I'm KRK Fox 16 meteorologist Jenna Warner from the News Radio 1029 KRN Weather Center.

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6: Says my girlfriend is mad at me. On Saturday, I took her out for her birthday. Dinner was excellent. I thought she had a great time. Until yesterday, when she sent me a text message saying she was upset with me because I chose a restaurant that I that offered a buy one, get one free on dinners. She said the BOGO offer made her feel cheap. Now she's not talking to me. Did I do anything wrong? Was it wrong to take her to a restaurant that offered a BOGO on a nice dinner? Does she owe me an apology, or do I need to take her out again?
5: What? Oh, right. Why did they originally go out?
6: Her birthday.
5: Her birthday.
6: And he
5: okay.
6: took her for a BOGO.
5: Was it a coupon?
6: Oh, 501-403-4321. What do you think?
5: Okay, and we don't know the restaurant, obviously.
6: No, I would love to know where I could get a buy one, get one free dinner.
5: Okay.
6: And it's not a kids eat free with the purchase of an adult meal.
5: Okay.
6: No.
5: So it obviously matters which place this was. And unfortunately,
6: or
5: we don't know.
6: It matters what night it was. Maybe she liked the place but didn't realize that he was getting a discount.
5: A deal?
6: Yeah.
5: Does it matter if you get a deal?
6: Like you were taking her there because you had a deal.
5: Like if you went to Chili's,
6: and you
5: could see them running a BOGO, right? And they're, so it's Chili's. Now, what if that BOGO was at Arthur's? Are you complaining? Then,
6: man,
5: would this even be a
6: no,
5: thing?
6: No, I am not.
5: Right? If a BOGO is a BOGO is a BOGO,
6: man.
5: I mean, I don't know.
6: Yeah, it's clearly about the restaurant, the type of restaurant,
5: yeah.
6: or the. Yeah, the name or what have you. I mean, did he take her to a Western Sizzlin'?
5: I mean, they do a good piece of meat.
6: Samantha says, this man needs to run and run now.
5: Okay.
6: Casey says, absolutely not. You're not wrong for that, I don't think. At least you put in some effort. I celebrated my 2-year anniversary this past week. We went to Logan's because they have a Wednesday night deal and it happened to fall on our anniversary. She needs to appreciate it regardless.
5: I use coupons and I know it embarrasses.
6: He's a coupon cutter.
5: But it's like they're so good. Like it feels wrong. To not use them, right?
6: But you're not the type that we see on TLC where you get 3 cartloads of groceries and you pay not a dime.
5: No, but like sometimes you'll get something in the mail or, like a little red book comes, in the mail and it's got, and it'll be a BOGO offer or it'll be 25% off your whole meal or something.
6: Now, Cindy says this guy needs to take his girlfriend to a fancier restaurant, Arthur's, Samantha's, something. So he was wrong in Cindy's eyes.
5: This is Alice. What do you think?
7: Good morning.
5: Morning.
7: This lady seems to be equating price with value because she didn't say anything about the restaurant itself, just that they offered buy one, get one.
6: Mm-hmm.
7: And so she is what the marketing industry would term as a sucker because she thinks just because she's paying more for something that it is worth more. And that's not how it works, which people do this all the time that, if you look on eBay, you'll see somebody selling their cassette tape of Lion King or something for $5,000. Just because somebody's selling it for that doesn't mean they're buying it for that. So that doesn't mean that it's worth that.
5: Okay.
7: So she's fallen into the trap, and a lot of people do this, but she either needs a reality check or, yeah, homeboy needs to run, because that's paying more doesn't mean it's worth more. That's just not the way it works.
6: All right.
5: All right. Thanks, my dude.
7: Yep. Y'all have a blessed day.
6: Chelsea later, says it's the thought that counts. This friend needs to grow up. Deanna says, I took my husband to Rock and Roll Sushi on Veterans Day and got his meal free. He was fine with it.
5: Yeah. Right. There are Veterans Day, things like that, military discounts. What if he just asked for his military discount when you were there?
6: Yeah.
5: Would that have been
6: okay? Or is that embarrassing?
5: Right.
6: Someone says it shouldn't matter about the BOGO or if he used a coupon. If the food was good and the service is good, she shouldn't complain, much less not speak to him. He needs to reevaluate their relationship. She's high maintenance.
5: This is Alice. What do you think?
2: She's not high maintenance and blah, blah, blah on that caller before right now.
6: Okay.
2: I thought we was in a therapy session for a minute.
6: This is therapy. It really is. And it's free.
2: Well, it's like this. Be thankful you went somewhere. You could be married to a couch potato that don't like to move.
6: Mm-hmm.
2: And buy one, get one free. Send me to a Taco Hut. I'm happy. It's love's not based on the price of anything anymore. Love is based on being with one another.
6: I mean, for me, I would appreciate the effort and being remembered.
2: Absolutely.
6: Because
2: you're not high
6: nice.
2: Maintenance. And this girl probably in high maintenance, she just probably wanted to go somewhere else. I don't know.
6: Yeah. She might have been dropping hints and he's too dense to pick it up.
2: Well, he may just be a big old country boy, and you know how they are. They don't pick up on no hint.
6: How do you know how I know how they are?
2: Anyway, y'all have a wonderful
6: Thank
2: morning.
6: You.
5: You too. Bye-bye.
6: Someone says, my boyfriend and I always find deals. No matter the reasoning, we're going out to eat. She seems to be a spoiled brat if she thinks she's less than getting a deal. She's lucky she was even taken out at all. She owes him an apology.
5: With the price of beef and food these days, it seems asinine.
6: Anybody on her side on this?
5: Not to take advantage of a good deal.
6: Anybody feel like she's right? It was her birthday or it was their anniversary and she should have gotten better? We want to hear from you next. It's the OPP. Our number's 403-4321. It's Alice 107.7.
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11: With a look at your Southern Bay Corp traffic this Monday morning, state police say have no accidents to report. We're seeing traffic building up the usual slow spots to the North Interchange, the South Interchange, and I-30 eastbound from 430 back to Bryant. Buckle up and let's be careful. That's your Southern Bay Corp traffic. Southern Bay Corp, web builders for everyone, now serving Little Rock with the Arkansas Traffic Network. 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
3: All right, so this was what was sent in to us. It says, my girlfriend is mad at me. On Saturday, I took her out for her birthday. Dinner was excellent. I thought she had a great time until yesterday when she sent me a text message saying she was upset with me because I chose a restaurant that offered a buy one, get one free on dinners. She said the BOGO offer made her feel cheap. Now she's not talking to me. Did I do anything wrong? Was it wrong to take her out to a restaurant that offered a BOGO on a nice dinner? Does she owe me an apology? Or do I need to even take her out again? 403-4321. That's our number. Call up or text the show and let us know what you think. Here's someone that says, next time, buy a package of bologna and make her a damn bologna sandwich.
2: Wow. Well, it's over if you did that. Now, could she be mad about, and would she have an argument here that she didn't get to choose the restaurant for her birthday?
3: Okay.
2: I know that, Jenny would hope that I would choose a restaurant that is her, like that she likes. It's known as hers, right? Like we have restaurants we go that we know that are more mine. And her, so if I choose one that has a BOGO that's not her restaurant, she might be miffed that we did that and she didn't have input on where they went for her birthday.
3: Here's someone says, I don't think anywhere that offers a buy one, get one is a good place to celebrate an occasion like a birthday or anniversary. Because,
2: okay.
3: I mean, because those are special, right?
2: All right.
3: That's just not just a regular day. So BOGOs are for regular days. Non-BOGOs are for special occasions.
2: Does a Sonny Williams or a Cash or any ever offer a BOGO?
3: I doubt it.
2: Or what about any kind of a discount for any reason whatsoever? Do they? Do they ever have a coupon?
3: A 7-year-old said, that girl should have said, this is a great place. And be nice to him for getting her favorite food.
2: Thank you, Alice.
3: 7-year-old.
2: What do you think?
4: I think she's being kind of bougie. This is crazy. Why does she at least he took her out?
2: Mm-hmm. Mm-hmm.
4: I mean, what if it was
3: Taco Bell?
4: I mean, I've been married 20 years. My first date, I got a $5 pizza.
2: Hey.
4: And I've been married 20 years, so it worked out. So.
3: Easy to please. I like it.
4: Yeah, exactly.
3: Okay.
4: Well, you ain't got to take it super fancy. That's just telling him that she's too bougie and I guess move on. No.
2: All right.
3: Okay.
2: Too bougie.
4: Thank you.
2: Thanks, my man.
3: There's
2: bye-bye.
3: Such a thing? Someone says, if I was her, I would appreciate a man who knows how to save a dollar. My husband acts like money burns a hole in his pocket.
2: This is Alice. Go ahead.
5: Hey, I'm with the girl. It was a special occasion. I mean, everybody's sitting here saying it's the thought that counts. All I'm hearing is that he took her somewhere that he didn't have to spend a penny on her.
3: Word up.
5: I'm just saying, you could have took the BOGO next week. You didn't have to do it for her birthday.
2: Okay.
3: Boom. Mic drop.
2: Thank you.
5: Thanks.
2: So is a place that offers a BOGO not good enough? If these other places don't, right? So you have to go to a place that
3: I wish they would have told us what restaurant it was. That would have made this so much easier.
2: Sure would have.
3: Someone says the least he could have done was ask her where she wanted to go. Now, maybe he intended this restaurant to be a surprise or something like that, but since it was her birthday, he should have probably asked her where she wanted to go eat dinner.
2: It is boyfriend, girlfriend.
3: Mm-hmm.
2: Then they're not married.
3: Mm-hmm.
2: It could be that he is embarrassed because maybe things are tight, right? Maybe the budget, the finances, it's tight right now.
3: Mm-hmm.
2: And, I mean, gas prices are high. Beef is high. I mean, utilities are high. And they're just boyfriend, girlfriend. He wanted to take her out to dinner. He did have a BOGO. It seems like a good idea. He wanted to do something.
3: Mm-hmm.
2: But, I don't know. Swing and a miss?
3: Here's someone says, sorry, dude. You owe her. If it were just an ordinary date, then okay. But her birthday? Yikes.
2: And we don't know that he spent money on a present either. Like, because that would have helped if there was a present that went along with it.
3: Uh-huh.
2: And it just, maybe it was just dinner. So is that a problem?
3: Did he get that BOGO too, though?
2: Is that a problem? What if he only did dinner?
3: He probably re-gifted or something. OPP, other people's
2: poor
3: problems.
2: Guy.
3: If you have something you want us to talk about, you know, tomorrow or any day of the week that, you know, you're struggling with, let us know. Heather and Poolboy at Alice1077.com.
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6: Yeah.
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9: You and I have never met, but I'm willing to bet that there is something you would like to do, but you feel like you can't. That it's too hard, that you don't deserve it. A colleague of mine recently told me about this new book called Brave Shift, 30 Mindset Changes to Transform Your Life. It's written by a woman named Michelle Carrer. Carrer says the one thing most people forget when they set a goal is to attach a reason to it. Having that reason is big, because when you don't want to do something that's necessary to reach your goal, you can go back to your reason to find the motivation you need. Try to frame your goal as something you want to achieve, as opposed to being a bad part of yourself that you want to change. That will make you more likely to succeed, as will asking for help. All of us need it, and it makes people feel good to help you achieve your goals. I'm Dr. Sanjay Gupta, helping you live a better life.
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11: With a look at your Southern Bay Corp traffic this Monday morning, state police say have no accidents to report. We're seeing traffic building up at the usual slow spots to the North Interchange, the South Interchange, and I-30 eastbound from 430 back to Bryant. Buckle up and let's be careful. That's your Southern Bay Corp traffic. 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I'm Paul Weber.
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1: All right, you guys, just so you know, we've got more Hollywood headlines coming up at 8 o'clock, sponsored by Taylor King Law, on your side, by your side. I thought, since Mother's Day is on Sunday, let's listen to Adam Sandler on Oprah talk a little bit about his mom.
2: I'm not going to do it, but I do,
3: what?
2: For record, remember growing up, driving to school.
3: Yeah.
2: My mother looking at me, feeling my mother staring at me. I'm driving. My mother's over here and feeling, and then all of a sudden hearing, you should get a nose job. Like, and then I was like, I don't want one. She's like, all right, but if you want one.
4: But from your own mother.
2: My mother just staring at my profile going, that's not a movie star.
1: That's not a movie star profile.
5: Tell that to Adrian Brody.
1: Right. Well, it's not like Adam Sandler's doing anything wrong. He turned out just fine.
5: Tell that to Gonzo.
1: Oh my goodness. What traits do you think people get from their mothers? Like, I see this all the time, and I send it to my kids every time it just happens to pop up on any of my social media feeds. I've heard that you get your athleticism from your mom.
5: Really?
1: Yeah. And I always send that to my kids and say, you're welcome. But that's actually...
5: I've never heard that.
1: It pops up on my feed all the time.
5: Never. You must be following fake news.
1: It's possible. But all I know is I am more athletic than
5: Chad. Yeah. I mean, this is true.
1: So...
5: I mean...
1: Hello. You know, the proof's in the pudding.
5: A broke clock is right twice a day.
1: Thank you. And I am broke. What do you think the traits are? The top five
5: that
1: traits
5: get from
1: that people
5: mom.
1: Get from now, their mothers.
5: Are these different kind of... I mean, are these physical traits? Are these mental traits? Or are they mostly physical?
1: It's a combination
5: Combo?
1: Of all those things and more.
5: You get your...
1: What did you get specifically, Pool Boy, from your mom when people...
5: Her face.
1: You did get her face. And one time you were in a, it was a Dude Looks Like a Lady contest or something.
5: I was.
1: And you looked so much like your mother when you put on that wig.
5: And that romper.
1: And that lipstick. I mean, it was Mary Glenn. Like I'd never seen her before, but yeah, you got her face.
5: Yeah, so we both have blue eyes. I'd say our mouths are similar, our lips are similar.
1: But I don't think your mom has a butt chin, does she?
5: No, okay. That I got from my dad.
1: Okay.
5: Dad, massive butt chin, massive.
1: And see, I look like my dad, so I didn't get looks from my mom.
5: Right.
1: If you saw my mom and I standing next to each other, you would think I was adopted. There was no way. There was no way you'd ever think that was my mom.
5: Now, does
1: not
5: your
1: sister? Not in a million damn years.
5: Does your sister look more like your mom?
1: Absolutely.
5: Yeah.
1: Absolutely. So, yeah, but you would never believe that's, you just wouldn't. Okay, so here is Rebecca saying that she got depression from her mom. I'm so sorry, Rebecca. That's not on this list.
5: Give me one of these on this list.
1: But thank you for sending that in. Anybody else want to add to it, please do it. 403-4321. I'll just start with at the bottom, since you mentioned your mom's face.
5: Mm-hmm.
1: Good looks. 35% of these people surveyed said they got their good looks from their mama. I got it from my mama.
5: Okay.
1: Good looks.
5: All right.
1: There you go, pool boy. You can thank your mom for that chiseled jaw.
5: That's right.
1: That chiseled jawline.
5: And these close-set eyes.
1: But not the butt chin. What about the widow's peak? Who'd that come from?
5: My mom. Good morning. This is Alice. What'd you get from your mom?
6: Definitely my discernment to handle any situation.
1: Nice.
5: Wow.
1: Okay.
5: Look at those words.
1: I'm going to have to Google some of that.
6: I just think that my mom gave me the ability to handle anything or process whatever I needed to manage the situation I'm in.
1: Okay. All right. Well, you know what? That's a lovely compliment.
5: Absolutely.
6: Yeah, she was a wonderful
1: Unless,
6: woman.
1: Of course, you're a basket case. And then...
6: Oh, well. Then aren't we all, though?
1: Okay. True. I will be the first to admit. Thank you for calling this morning.
6: Yeah, of course. Y'all have a great day.
5: Bye-bye.
1: Emily says that she got her heightened emotions, good looks, and fear of abandonment from her mama.
5: I probably got a little bit of cleanliness from my mom.
1: Really? Is that what you're going to go with? Should we call Jenny and say that you got a little bit?
5: We'll call it tidy. This is Alice. What'd you get from your mama?
3: So I definitely got my looks from my mother. And if I shave my beard, I get two reactions from people. Either I look exactly like my mother or I look like a 15-year-old that really loves Little Debbie. But either way, I definitely get my looks from my mother.
1: What's your favorite Little Debbie? I gotta know.
3: If it has Little and Debbie in the name, it's my favorite.
1: It's your favorite. So. Okay. Yum, yum.
3: That so sweet funny. Lady carried me through my teenage years, so.
1: Got you through a lot, huh? Thank you.
3: Oh, a lot.
1: Oh, that's
3: absolutely.
1: Great. That's great.
3: Y'all have a great day.
5: You want to shout out your mom?
3: Sandra Harrison. I will shout her out.
5: Awesome. Oh, Sandra. Thanks, my man.
3: Y'all have a great day.
5: You too. Later, brother.
1: Someone says, I got a fat bug toe. It's called the Williams toe. I hate it.
5: Wait, is this a real medical condition
1: their mom gave them. I'm going to look it up. Williams toe.
5: A Williams toe. Or is your last name Williams and this is a family trait?
1: Hold on. The Williams toe.
5: Is it a thing?
1: I looked up Williams toe.
5: I got the Williams toe.
1: I don't see an actual picture of a toe.
5: Is that
1: on here? Let me.
5: In my head, I'm envisioning, you know, like when a cartoon character
1: bug toe.
5: Gets hit in the toe and it balloons up like four
1: fat
5: times its size.
1: Bug
5: and
1: toe.
5: It might even bust through their cartoon shoe.
1: Okay. A fat or enlarged big toe can be caused by benign fat accumulation, congenital conditions, or medical issues like gout, injuries, or structural
5: and
1: issues
5: I got
1: like
5: a bad case
1: bunions.
5: Of the gout. Gross. Sorry.
1: I'm so sorry. Oh, man. Someone got their mama's attitude.
5: I just want to wear sandals.
1: Sharon got personality, attitude, and heart from her mama.
5: I get a sense of humor from my mom.
1: Yeah?
5: As well.
1: Okay.
5: She's good for that.
1: William says, I always say I get my body hair from my mom because my dad is heavily Native American and barely has body hair, whereas I am covered in it. I don't think your mom wants you to tell people that, William. I'm just guessing. I don't know her, but I know that if my kids were running around telling everybody that I gave them body hair, I would not like that. I would just not.
5: Happy Mother's Day. You're a beast.
1: You're a hairy beast.
5: I got the hair from my dad. That's where I got that.
1: What traits did you get from your mom? Let us hear from you next. It's Heather and Pool Boy on Alice 107.7.
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9: With a look at your Southern Bay Corp traffic this Monday morning, state police say have no accidents to report. We're seeing traffic building up the usual slow spots to the North Interchange, the South Interchange, and I-30 eastbound from 430 back to Bryant. Buckle up and let's be careful. That's your Southern Bay Corp traffic. Southern Bay Corp, world builders for everyone, now serving Little Rock with the Arkansas Traffic Network. 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
10: They say the holy water's watered down, and this town's lost its faith. Our colors will fade eventually, so if our time is running out, day after day. We'll make the mundane a masterpiece. Oh my, my, oh my, my love. 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
3: It is Monday, but soon it'll be Friday, and that means Flush It Fridays. And that's sponsored by Drainwright Plumbing. On Fridays, we let you vent. So coming up, we'll do all of that. But right now, we're talking about moms. Mother's Day is on Sunday, and I've got a list here of the traits that apparently we get from our moms. I already mentioned one of them, and that's the good looks. 35% of the people surveyed said they got their good looks from their mom, from mother. Pool Boy admits he got his looks from his mom, and boy, did he.
4: I
3: mean, identical twins.
4: Got her height and everything.
3: 403-4321 is our number. I got a text here. It says, I got my weight problem and my arthritic hips from my mom. Also got my killer work ethic from mom. And that is on this list. 40% of the survey says they got their work ethic from their mom.
4: All right.
3: So, yeah, good to know. I'm sorry about your arthritis.
4: This is Alice. What'd you get from your mom?
5: Two good bees and two bad ones. The two good ones are blue eyes and a big heart. The two bad ones are bunion, the booty, because it's the white girl booty. Sorry, Mom.
4: All right.
5: But she's in heaven now, so she probably has a good butt. So
3: I've always been told once you get to heaven, you get the butt you want.
4: That's right.
3: What I've always heard.
4: Right.
3: That's what the good book says.
4: Yes. You see your family, and then you get good butts. Thanks, Jules.
5: All right.
4: Bye-bye.
3: Abby says she got her patience and her eczema from Mama. Kelly got her Italian sass from her mom.
4: All right.
3: Avery's 10, and she got trypophobia from mom.
4: Ooh.
3: We're both scared of a cluster of holes.
4: Can you go bowling? Are you able to
3: bowl? How sad if you can't.
4: I know.
3: Oh, my goodness. What did you get from your mama in honor of Mother's Day coming up? Let's see here. Got my beautiful hazel eyes from my mom. Samantha got her no acid all disease from her mom. There's another one. Holly says, my dad always tells people that I get my looks from my mom because he still has his. Because, you know, Holly, I've heard that before, and I actually kind of believe it. When you have daughters, the wives' tale is that they suck the beauty from you. The daughter will take the beauty from the mom. Like, she was cute, then she had a girl, and then blah, right?
4: That's right.
3: And I was cuter before I had Emerson. I will say that. I mean, there's proof. I have pictures. There's a before and an after.
4: It has nothing to do with the fact that
3: she
4: was your last
3: and
4: child.
3: And she's super cute. So I'm thinking there's some truth to it. She just sucked it right out of me.
4: All right, I think I figured it out.
3: Okay.
4: In my biopic, my mom will be played by Glenn Close.
3: Oh. Okay. Okay, like
4: you
3: if there
4: that?
3: Was going to be a movie made about you,
4: yeah.
3: Which Hollywood actress would play your mom?
4: Can you see it?
3: Glenn
4: My mom
3: Close.
4: Would want me to say Diane Keaton.
3: Glenn Close has a stronger jawline, I'm afraid.
4: Than my mom?
3: Yeah.
4: Okay.
3: But
4: I think they could.
3: Can I see it? Yes.
4: Yeah.
3: Yes. I can see it. Like I can see Cloris Leachman playing my mom if she were still alive. the five traits that people get from their mothers, according to the survey, 49% said they get their compassion from their mom.
4: Okay.
3: Then it's their sensitivity, work ethic, sense of humor, and good looks. And of course, you guys are still adding yours. We'll get to some of those still coming up. But we have Hollywood headlines next on Alice 107.7.
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10: 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Let me tell you about Pinterest's first parenting trend report. Pinterest is a huge platform. 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The report found a shift from the iPad kid era to now, when parents are actually more interested in real-world adventures and hands-on activities. The Global Trends and Insights lead at Pinterest told us, families are thoughtfully designing childhoods rooted in creativity, intention, and meaningful experiences. One psychologist we spoke to said he sees this as a reflection of parents' desire to build core capacities in their children: resilience, curiosity, self-regulation, empathy. These things don't grow automatically, but are built through lived experience. I'm Dr. Sanjay Gupta, helping you live a better life.
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7: With a look at your Southern Bay Corp traffic this Monday morning, state police say have no accidents to report. We're seeing traffic building up at the usual slow spots to the North Interchange, the South Interchange, and I-30 eastbound from 430 back to Bryant. Buckle up and let's be careful. That's your Southern Bay Corp traffic. 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I'm Paul Weber.
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1: 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On your side, by your side. Post Malone canceled the start of his stadium tour with Jelly Roll. Total of 6 shows were refunded, and the tour will now kick off June 12th in Indianapolis. He said he needs more time to finish his double album before the tour starts. But fans speculate it could have something to do with recent reports of low ticket sales. Some of the shows were even offering discounts to try to move tickets. Posty also added a message for those who miss his non-country stuff, saying, "And to a lot of little stinkers that think I've forgotten about old Stoney, I haven't." Stoney's his old nickname,
2: okay,
1: you know, and the title of his debut hip-hop album, there you go. All right, so the Met Gala is going to be held tonight at the Metropolitan Museum of Art in New York City. The event is organized by Vogue magazine, is known as fashion's biggest night, and that's because of the outrageous outfits that will be on display. So I'm sure your social media feeds will be inundated with those pictures. And this weekend at the box office, speaking of fashion, The Devil Wears Prada 2 was number one with $77 million. Michael, the biopic of Michael Jackson, $54 million in second place.
2: No surprise there.
1: Now, today is Star Wars Day, a.k.a. May the 4th be with you. And the Little Vegas Chapel in Las Vegas is offering Star Wars-themed wedding packages. There's the Yoda One for Me package. That costs $860. What's included in the Yoda One for Me? A Star Wars ceremony performed by a Princess Leia or Darth Vader officiant.
2: Okay.
1: Custom Star Wars music, limo service, a Unity sand ceremony, a large Star Wars inspired bouquet and boutonniere, professional photography, a video recording of the ceremony, a Star Wars inspired certificate, a marriage license holder, and fuzzy dice, along with accommodations for up to 18 guests.
2: Okay.
1: I know.
2: Too shabby.
1: How fun is that?
2: Yeah.
1: Golden Tempo charged back from the back of the pack to win the Kentucky Derby. It was listed as a 23-1 underdog to win the Derby. Sherry DeVoe is the first woman to train a Kentucky Derby winner. Tempo was in last place for most of the race. The National Post says people paid $400,000 for suites at the Kentucky Derby.
2: Oh.
1: Some race fans bought the mansion package that cost $17,000 per ticket and included made-to-order sushi, lobster tails, and steak, as well as a private betting parlor. Vendors at the Kentucky Derby sold 24-karat gold smoked bacon.
2: Ooh.
1: The sweet and spicy thick-cut double smoked bacon was encrusted with edible gold flakes, and it was served on a stick.
2: Mm.
1: Churchill Downs plans to add a 5-story terrace and new home stretch suites.
2: Oh, gosh.
1: And then all of you who love to mail things, the United States Postal Service is coming out with Barbie stamps for the summer. The stamps show Barbie in 10 careers. The Barbie stamps will be released July 11th. National Barbie Day Collector Day convention in Austin, Texas. They are forever stamps that will keep their value. Barbie's going to be shown as a surgeon, a firefighter, a soccer player, and in various other roles as well. So fun stuff. Those are some Hollywood headlines this morning. It's the Heather and Pool Boy Show, and it's Alice 107.7.
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6: With a look at your Southern Bay Corp traffic this Monday morning, state police say have no accidents to report. We're seeing traffic building up the usual slow spots to the North Interchange, the South Interchange, and I-30 eastbound from 430 back to Bryant. Buckle up and let's be careful. That's your Southern Bay Corp traffic. Southern Bay Corp, web builders for everyone, now serving Little Rock with the Arkansas Traffic Network. I'm Paul Weber.
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8: From the News Radio 1029 KRN Weather Center, I'm Kara K, Fox 16 meteorologist Jenna Warner. Clouds will clear slowly through Monday morning with temperatures warming into the low 80s for the afternoon. It'll be a breezy day with winds out of the southwest. We could see wind gusts up to 25 to 30 miles an hour. Monday night into Tuesday morning, there's an isolated chance for a shower or storm, but the main event on Tuesday that triggered an Arkansas Storm Team Alert Day will be late afternoon. Into Tuesday night, all severe hazards are on the table. Make sure that you have a way to remain weather aware. I'm Kara K, Fox 16 meteorologist Jenna Warner from the News Radio 1029 KRN Weather Center.

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1: Nothing about this granola bar tastes like eggs and bacon. Nothing about it.
2: Believe me, I know. I'm aware. But no one else is showing up here with breakfast for us.
1: The struggles of a morning show that just wants a little breakfast.
2: And I was just thinking, when I went to use the restroom, I thought, I was going to bring this up to you. Do you remember when a lady used to come by here
1: with little hot breakfast sandwiches
2: in a cooler and would knock on the door and be like, do y'all want anything?
1: Sandwich lady, she'd say.
2: Oh,
1: yeah.
2: That was so awesome.
1: Them's was the days.
2: Yeah.
1: All right, you guys, we have your keyword. This is your first keyword to start off this week for our Chris Brown and Usher flyaway. This is to see the two of them on their R&B tour. 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
3: 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Mother's Day is coming up on Sunday, and woo-hoo! We were talking about the traits that you got from your mom. Here is comedian Amy Schumer on David Letterman talking about the advice from her mother. Here you go.
4: Does your mom give you advice? Does
5: she ever? Yes, she gives the worst advice. She just speaks in bumper stickers. You know, like, I called her after the breakup, and she's like, you need to love like you've never been hurt. Like, that's just bad advice.
4: That's stupid.
5: Dance like no one's watching.
4: Yeah, that's like Dr. Phil.
5: Right. You should always dance like at least a couple people are watching, yeah. Right?
6: Across the street, like, no car. It's just a dumb.
4: Yeah, it doesn't.
5: It's bad advice.
4: But it makes people in your mother's position feel like, oh, I'm doing some good. I'm helping my daughter with these pointless homilies.
5: Right. I'm like, what mug are you reading that off of right now?
3: Gotta love it. You just do. So we were asking you about the traits that you feel like that you got from your mom. Shauna says that she gets her chunky body from her mom.
7: Oh, thanks, Mom.
3: I bet Mom says, thanks, Shauna. Carmen says, my mother passed down her ADHD. Thanks, Mom.
7: Mother's Day spending is set to hit $38 billion.
3: Whoa,
7: this
3: it won't
7: year.
3: Be from my family. I can promise you that.
7: They're not going to contribute to that.
3: No. Gina says, I got my mom's short fingers, which my son also got and he hates. But I also got my feistiness and humor from her. I love you, Alicia. She has Alzheimer's now, so I treasure all of our time.
7: Short fingers, huh?
3: Yes, short fingers.
7: Which qualifies them as a short finger, I wonder. What's the average? I mean, what's average?
3: Well, you have short fingers compared to me.
7: Well, yeah.
3: You but have tiny hands.
7: You have man hands.
3: I don't have man hands. You have baby hands.
7: How big are your feet?
3: Big, big. I got another text here, and it says, with my grandma, my mom, me, my daughter, and my granddaughter, we've got 5 generations of attitude, sarcasm, and temper. These are the traits you got from your mom. Deb says, I got my mom's large butt, which wouldn't be a problem, except I'm a guy, so it feels like wasted effort.
7: Wobble, baby, wobble, baby.
3: Guys can have big butts.
7: Sure can.
3: Jamie says, luckily I didn't get anything from my mother, but she was a different kind of being, and we are night and day. She's in heaven now, but if you ever had the luxury of even looking her way, she would tell you her life story. So many people probably remember her.
7: Oh.
3: You know the person that just can talk to, you know, everybody like they've known you forever.
7: Yes.
3: Right? Here's someone that says, I got glaucoma, borderline personality disorder, anxiety, and depression from my mom. Rachel says, from my mama, I got my inability to keep my mouth shut. I got my dimples, work ethic, and smart mouth from my mom.
7: Had several people mention work ethic from their
3: mom. Yes, that's a little bit more positive
7: it
3: than
7: is.
3: Some of the things we've heard.
7: Yeah.
3: 9-year-old texted this on the phone while they were in the car drop-off line. My shortness. The 9-year-old said he got his shortness from mom.
7: Yeah.
3: David says, loved my mom, but I got gout, neuropathy, stomach problems, and bad eyes. Jeez. Mom sounds like a beaut.
7: Sure does.
3: I got my intelligence and my RBF and attitude from my mom, said Bree. That stands for resting bitch face, in case you didn't know. And I'm sure you did know, Pool Boy, right?
7: I know.
3: You knew that?
7: Yes.
3: Okay, gotcha.
7: I know of a couple.
3: Let's see. Kenesa says, my beauty, booty, caring, and giving heart. And today is my birthday. May the 4th be with you.
7: Hey, happy birthday,
3: happy
7: big
3: birthday.
7: Booty Judy.
3: There you go. And Deborah got uncontrolled hair from her mom.
7: Okay.
3: Clumsiness. 11-year-old's already showing she got the same trait. Poor girl. And there you go. Rico says, I can go years without speaking to you if you make me mad. That's from my mom.
7: Rico.
3: Thanks for that, everybody.
7: Suave.
3: And we hope you and your moms have a great Mother's Day weekend. It's Alice 107.7.
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15: Getting your heart broken can be really rough. 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
9: There's something I'd like to talk to you about today, something that's been circulating on the internet that's become a real problem. 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Let me tell you clearly, these videos are scams. They are designed to take your money. Now, a couple things you should keep in mind. If something sounds too good to be true, it probably is. When you look at these videos, if they don't seem natural, if there's something off about them, the audio or the video, it's probably AI generated. And if you come across something that does pique your interest, see if you can find evidence of it from other sources. I promise you this, if I discover something incredible that you need to know about, I'm going to talk about it somewhere that you can easily find, not on some shady social media site. I'm Dr. Sanjay Gupta, helping you live a better life.
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11: With a look at your Southern Bancorp traffic this Monday morning, state police are working an accident. I-40 westbound at exit 154, that's North Hills. It's impacting the center lane, causing slowdowns. Other than that, buckle up, let's be careful and make it a great day. That's your Southern Bancorp traffic. Southern Bancorp, we'll build this for everyone, now serving Little Rock with the Arkansas Traffic Network. I'm Paul Weber.
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1: So don't forget, we give you keywords 4 times a day for our Chris Brown and Usher concert flyaway. So the word for this hour is club. You're texting the word club to 95819. And then you're going to get a new word at 10 and then 2 and 4. 8, 10, 2, and 4 every day this week here on Alice 107.7. Okay. So we've been talking a lot about Mother's Day. I know that's on Sunday. Today is Star Wars Day. And I know you haven't seen all the Star Wars.
2: I have not.
1: You're not the Star Wars nerd or anything like that. I've seen every one of them, I believe. If there's one I haven't seen, then it's been like one of the like spin-off little sideshow shows, maybe.
2: A solo story.
1: Something like that, yeah. But there are people that are really, really, really, really, really into it. And like, here's a guy that has tons of Star Wars tats.
2: Okay.
1: He's a fanatic. His name is Michael, and he just loves the franchise. He's 43. He has a Darth Vader tattoo sleeve on his left arm.
2: Okay.
1: And a Luke Skywalker sleeve on his right.
2: All right.
1: And
2: a good
1: giant
2: arm, a bad arm.
1: A giant Jar Jar Binks. Mm-mm. That covers his entire back.
2: Jar Jar Binks is like one of the most hated characters of all times.
1: Yeah.
2: The guy that plays him like still gets ridiculed
1: because it was a horrible character.
2: Yeah.
1: But so this guy, Michael, he says, for the record, I don't live with my parents. I am married. I have had sex multiple times. I have friends. I have a job. I do go outside. I know that Star Wars isn't real. They're just movies. So I'm guessing he says all these things because he gets criticized.
2: The stereotype
1: you're
2: a big loser.
1: Or people ask him, you know, questions or something like that. Yeah. He wants you to know these things about him. So when you see him out there with the giant Jar Jar Binks on his back.
2: What were you binking?
1: You know that he's just like anybody else.
2: Are you, if we could only keep one, all right, we can only keep one. May the 4th be with you.
1: Okay.
2: Or it's going to be May.
1: Mm.
2: We can only keep one. What do you choose?
1: One's an earworm, and it's a, you know, it's from a beloved, you know, pop singer, mm-hmm. Justin Timberlake. But, I mean, Star Wars is...
2: You can only keep one.
1: Star Wars is bigger. It's bigger. It just is.
2: It's bigger than JT and NSYNC.
1: I believe so.
2: Worldwide.
1: It has to be.
2: 501-403-4321.
1: Multiple stars.
2: We'll keep a little tally.
1: Like
2: here.
1: Harrison Ford. Come on.
2: Text the show if you think.
1: If you could only keep one.
2: You can only keep one.
1: It's gonna be May. Or may the 4th be with you. What are you keeping?
2: Mm-hmm.
1: Do we have to throw Cinco de Mayo in there too, since that's tomorrow? Or
2: no, because it doesn't have like it's not like a saying like this that you know involves
1: it's gonna be May.
2: Pop culture in any way or anything.
1: Or may the 4th be with you. Yeah. Which one is lamer?
2: Mm-hmm. Which one do we keep? Which one do we throw away? This is fun. Just for fun. Let's see what the Alice
1: funsies,
2: listeners
1: these guys
2: choose.
1: Just for funsies. There is also something tied to Star Wars. This is kind of funny. There's a line of Star Wars condoms, in case you didn't know. They're called Saber Skins, and they feature quotes on them, such as, "No, I am your father." And then Yoda's, "Try not, do or do not. There is no try."
2: Are they red and blue?
1: The condoms sell for $2.99.
2: Are they red and blue?
1: I do not know. Like lightsabers, like, yes. They better be. They better be. Here's someone that said that May the 4th be with you, I guess, has to go.
2: Okay.
1: And Revenge of the 5th, which is a playoff of Revenge of the Sith.
2: Yes.
1: In case you didn't know.
2: Yeah, it's its lesser step cousin.
1: And then Chelsea wants to get rid of... Oh, wait. I don't know what y'all are voting on. Are y'all voting to keep them or to get rid of them? I'm confused because Chelsea says, it's going to be my NSYNC forever. So it sounds like she's wanting to keep
2: it. We can only keep one. Which one do we keep?
1: Okay, so then we got one vote for May the 4th and one for, it's going to be my.
2: Okay.
1: Mm. We're tied up. So which one are you keeping?
2: Let us know.
1: Angela wants to lose both.
2: I mean, I guess.
1: And today is Alice Lindell's birthday, a.k.a. Alice in Wonderland Day.
2: Oh.
1: But that wasn't on my calendar, unfortunately. Angela, she's been overshadowed by Chewbacca.
2: That's right.
1: And NSYNC.
2: And this Alice.
1: I'm sorry. It's Alice 107.7.
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1: As always, our number is 403-4321. That's the Alice Talkin' text line sponsored by WH Law. If you want to call in and get on the conversation, the May the 4th be with you is today. And we were asking you, if you had to keep only one, would you rather keep "It's Gonna Be May" or the saying "May the 4th be with you"? One's from NSYNC, one's from Star Wars. And which is it going to be?
2: There's no other month that I'm aware of that gets these little things.
1: Yeah.
2: Right?
1: Yeah. I don't
2: other than,
1: I don't know if I've paid attention to
2: other
1: them,
2: than maybe September has a little
1: September morn.
2: But not even. So,
1: well,
2: we can only keep one. What is it?
1: Someone says, "I've never been into the Star Wars movies, Wars or Treks, but every time I hear 'May the 4th be with you,' I think of that lady who dressed like some character from one of the Star Wars movies and was a juror in the Whitewater trial. Do you guys remember that?"
2: I don't.
1: Nor do I.
2: I do not, but it sounds like something I need to revisit.
1: Someone thinks that we have to keep "It's Gonna Be May" because it represents the whole month, not just one day.
2: This is true. Okay. This is true.
1: Noted.
2: Good take.
1: Someone says, "It's Gonna Be May has to go. May the 4th be with you makes today special." So, we're just tied up. Y'all can't decide. So I think that's why we have to keep both, is because we can't make a decision.
2: I don't think we can. There's not enough room.
1: But I am excited about Cinco de Mayo tomorrow, regardless. Went to Dallas for a basketball tournament this weekend. And, you know, I'm originally from Texas. And whenever, and you probably feel this way too, if you're from somewhere else and you go back home to visit, you have your favorites that you miss. Maybe it's, you know, restaurants or stores that you shop that you don't have where you live now, yeah. Right? And I'm sure you'd be the same way, Pool Boy. You know, if you ever left here, there's certain things about here that you would miss. And there's a Mexican food restaurant that is in the Dallas area that I love. It's called Mi Cocina, or is it Cochina? Can't remember. But that's all I wanted this weekend. I wanted that so bad. I was so looking forward to going back to Texas so I could have some of that.
2: Because
1: their guacamole is so good! So good. I just loved it.
2: Made tableside?
1: No.
2: Okay.
1: I mean, I'm sure they do, but that's not the kind I like.
2: Okay.
1: I'm weird. I like more of a basic avocado guacamole dish. I'm not really into all the onions and stuff that they put in that. You know, I want more of a stripped down guacamole.
2: Okay. A poor man's guac.
1: But you could probably get all that other if you wanted it, but that's not me. But I just wanted to go and just couldn't make it happen. And I was so frustrated that I could not get that in a matter of 3 days time. Could not make it happen.
2: Wow, wow, wow.
1: So frustrating. If you thought you had to move somewhere, what do you think you'd miss the most about here? Like, if you had to pick one place, because Little Caesars is everywhere, Pool Boy. Come on. Let's be honest. Little Caesars is everywhere. No matter where you move, you're going to be able to get that.
2: Yeah.
1: But is there somewhere that you go that you feel like is not necessarily anywhere else that you would just truly miss? Our number's 403-4321. What do you think?
2: That's a tough one.
1: Yeah. And like when I go back home, like if I go where I went to college, if I go to Lubbock, I mean, there's a Taco Villa that I have to hit. There's Rosa's that I have to hit. There's Orlando's. I mean, there's a slew of restaurants that I truly miss and I hit whenever we go back there, right? And so whenever you leave home and you go off somewhere else, you have fond memories of a restaurant or, you know, place to hang out maybe. What is it for you? 403-4321. Here's someone that would says they'd miss their church if they had to move away. They'd miss their church. And that's a good one. I mean, especially if you are really integrated into that church. Like you're a Wednesday, Saturday, Sunday
2: it's your
1: person,
2: identity.
1: Right? And you're really involved. Maybe you work in the nursery on Sunday morning. Who knows? But you know, yeah, it becomes your family. You'd miss your church.
2: I think I would miss Professor Bowl.
1: You would.
2: I would.
1: Okay.
2: Because,
1: even though there are bowling alleys everywhere.
2: Yes, but not with the retro arcade underneath with $2 beers. And
1: this is not time for your paid advertisements.
2: And but it's not. I was thinking about, okay, what's that what's that restaurant that I would miss? And unfortunately, Arkansas, we just don't have a lot of. I mean, there's just not a lot of those. We have a lot of chains here.
1: Yeah.
2: And there's not like a local spot that I go to like all the time, and they know me by my name when I come in there, and they're like, oh, pool boy, and whatever else. So then when that one person said, well, it's my church that I would miss, that's when I switched it up, and I go, you know what? I really would miss Professor Bowl because it's affordable. It's got, you know, options in the bowling. It's got the ice cream parlor. It's got the retro arcade underneath. It's close to my home. That's what also I like about it, the proximity to it. And then the memories that we've made there with my boys, how they like to go there, and we have the games that we play. And if we were to move away from here, we wouldn't have that again. You know, the chances of living right by a place like that that we can just shoot to anytime we want to and enjoy ourselves and eat and drink and play games. It wouldn't be like that. So it would be Professor Bowl.
1: Someone says that if they moved away, they would miss David's Burgers.
2: Another person
1: says that our Benihana's is not the same anywhere else.
2: Oh, really?
1: I've been to a Benihana's elsewhere, and I don't know what's the difference. I mean, it had the hibachi grill just like the Benihana's does here.
2: Mm-hmm.
1: Speak to the specifics of that so I know what you're talking about. Amanda says, let's see here. Wait, hold on. Someone said, chain restaurants? We have so many great local restaurants, pool boy. What are you talking about?
2: Name some.
1: Of great locals?
2: Yeah. I mean, I know we've got them. What I was saying is that we have a lot of chains.
1: Yes.
2: And we do, yes, have local restaurants. I just don't go to them on such a frequent manner that they know me or that when I move away from here, I go, oh, I miss this place because we went there all the time because they have this one special meal that we like.
1: Here's someone that moved away from Arkadelphia, and so they miss Chicken Express.
2: Totally.
1: Max misses the hot bartender at Chili's. And then there's one for Bob's Grill in Conway.
2: I've heard things about this Bob's Grill.
1: I have never heard of Bob's Grill.
2: I have.
1: Okay, really? I know that when my dad moved here from Texas, he missed Whataburger.
2: Mm-hmm.
1: And then, what, a couple years back, we got one,
2: right?
1: Finally.
2: Yeah.
1: You know, but I remember hearing about that all the time.
0: When you go back, would you get me a Whataburger? Bring it back with you.
2: And I bet if you were to ask him, he would probably say they're not the same.
1: They're not.
2: There it is.
1: They're not.
2: Not the same.
1: They're not. But you know what, pool boy? Neither are the Dairy Queens. And remember, we had someone in here from Dairy Queen one time, and they told us that that there are certain items that are not on the menu here in Arkansas that are in Texas. Because I was asking about the steak fingers. Remember? Mm-hmm. I said, I love a good steak finger basket.
2: Yeah.
1: And they said, we don't have the steak.
2: We don't do this here.
1: What?
2: Mm-hmm.
1: Are you kidding me?
2: Steak's expensive.
1: It's not that kind of steak, I'm pretty sure. But anyway, it's the Heather and Pool Boy Show. If you want to get in on the conversation, 403-4321. It's Alice 107.7.
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13: A better life with Dr. Sanjay Gupta.
14: In recent years, scientists have really dialed up the urgency to understand PFAS, sometimes referred to as forever chemicals because of how long they take to break down. The latest study found these chemicals may be aging men in their 50s and 60s a bit faster than men who are younger or older, or women of any age. Experts we talked to said the accumulation of PFAS may lower testosterone levels in men, impair sperm quality, and increase risks of testicular and kidney cancer. Women, it seems, just seem to be able to clear PFAS faster. Now, whether you're a man or a woman, trying to limit your exposure is a great idea. Three ways to do that. Filter your drinking water. Don't use non-stick cookware like Teflon, and avoid fast food packaging, which are sometimes coated with these chemicals. I'm Dr. Sanjay Gupta, helping you live a better life.
15: 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A trip to the spa? 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
1: We were just discussing, you know, if you moved away, what would you miss most? For instance, I went home to Texas this weekend for my daughter's basketball tournament, and all I really wanted from the we were there in the Dallas-Fort Worth area, and there's a Mexican restaurant there that I love called Mi Casina, and I didn't get a chance to go, but I really wanted it, and I was so upset that we weren't able to make time for it because I was just craving their guacamole. And I also, you know, I love to shop. I'm a big shopper. And there's some stores that I really like. You know, there's a couple, like I love Stonebriar Mall. It's just a big mall. It's got a Cheesecake Factory, pool boy. My goodness.
2: Damn.
1: And an ice skating rink and a movie theater. It's just a really big place.
2: How are they still able to support a mall?
1: And they even have a merry-go-round inside, you know, like with the horses that bop up and down. You know what I'm talking about. They have one of those.
2: A carousel?
1: Yeah, carousel. They have a carousel. They have a Disney store. You know, it's just a really...
2: We had a Disney store.
1: It's just a really cool mall,
2: we had
1: right?
2: A forbidden city.
1: And so I didn't get a chance to go there, and I was like, I miss these places I don't ever get to see. So when I go back home, I want to hit some of those familiar spots. And I was just saying, if you moved away from here and you had to look back, what was it that you would miss, right? And here's someone that says, we moved away from Hot Springs and we miss Mi Poblito, which is connected to the gas station. Mi Poblito.
2: All right.
1: I don't know that place, but what is it you missed about? What do you miss about them specifically? Someone would miss Chit Chat and Chew in Searcy.
2: Chit Chat and Chew?
1: Chit Chat and Chew. I didn't want to say it too fast and mess it up.
2: Mess up and cuss.
1: Chit Chat and Chew.
2: Listener Clay says he would miss Terry Lynn's.
1: Okay, that's barbecue, right?
2: Yes, it's over there off of Rodney Parham. Yeah.
1: Okay. Jenny would miss Cheers and The Root if she had to move away.
2: 501-403-4321 is the Alice Talk and Text Line, sponsored by WH Law, Bankruptcy Lawyers That Listen, Boots Not Suits.
1: Tell me what Redunos is.
2: Redunos
1: is
2: down in Soma, so South Main, and it's down there right next to, let's see what else is down there. Old Juanita's used to be down there. Midtown Billiards, it's right next door to that. Pizza, brick oven pizzas. It's delicious. Owned by Bart Barlogie. There you go.
1: Someone says, stuff. When I first moved from Texas to Arkansas and went to McDonald's, I asked for a hot and spicy McChicken, and they told me they didn't sell them here. I was baffled. But they do sell them now.
2: Oh, they do?
1: But it's still not the same.
2: Oh, okay.
1: Still not the same. Someone, if they had to move, they would miss Holland Bottom Strawberries.
2: Ah, yes. Those are big in what, the Cabot area?
1: They are big. They're enormous strawberries.
2: Yeah.
1: And the pictures that you see posted of these things, they're the reddest red I've ever seen in my life.
2: And then when they sell them, I guess there's a day that they all go, and then the line will be long for you to get those bad boys.
1: So if you had to move, what would you miss? You know, because, I mean, a chain probably wouldn't be something you would miss because, I guess it depends on where you move.
2: Mm-hmm.
1: But most chains are everywhere.
2: Chains.
1: Gina says, I would miss Layla's Greek restaurant on Rodney Parham because it's so delicious.
2: Yep, it's right across the street from that Sonic.
1: We got another one here. That would miss something in Searcy, and that is Sweet Cheeks. It's a coffee shop.
2: Oh.
1: Sweet Cheeks.
2: I thought it was a butt store.
1: Is it near the Chit Chat and Chew?
2: Mm-hmm.
1: The Chit Chat and Chew and the Sweet Cheeks? Are they next to each other? Let's see here. I would miss Wright's Barbecue. It's the best. Better than Kansas and Texas Barbecue. Whatever.
2: Okay, Wright started in Johnson, Arkansas, so just up in northwest Arkansas, I think in like 2013 or 2016, something like that. They got a second location.
1: Okay.
2: Here down in the Riverdale area in Little Rock, and it's been it's busy. Every time I drive past, it's busy for lunch.
1: I wonder what Large misses from, I know he's originally from Mississippi, but he was in Detroit before he moved here. I wonder what Large misses from Detroit. What could he possibly miss from Detroit?
2: He misses his Detroit Lions.
1: Okay. He gets to watch them on TV, though.
2: Right, but I don't think it's the same. Right? He also lived in Alaska for a long time. I think he misses bald eagles.
1: And fishing for fish with his mouth.
2: And his, yeah, and his bare hands.
1: Yeah.
2: Like a bear.
1: If you had to move, what do you think you would miss?
2: Large was bigger when he was larger when he lived there. And now he's wasting away here in Arkansas.
1: No longer getting that good Detroit food, I guess. Mm-hmm. Christy says she would miss Faded Rose as well as Wright's Barbecue.
2: Yep. Right down there on Rebsman.
1: The old Faded Rose.
2: Mm-hmm.
1: Okay. That's the first restaurant I was taken to when I was being wooed to move here to Arkansas and take this job at Alice 107.7. But it was the Faded Rose on Bowman Curve back when it was there. It's not there anymore. But that's how they wooed me.
2: And it worked.
1: Took me to the Faded Rose and then some sort of budget motel.
2: Now you're kind of a Faded Rose.
1: And here I am. Yes. I'd like to think I'm still blooming. Thank you very much.
2: I mean, a rose is a rose.
1: A rose by any other name.
2: That's right.
1: It's Heather and Poolboy. 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
3: You know it. Got another keyword coming up here shortly, just after 10 o'clock. So keep listening. That's for our Chris Brown Usher concert flyaway. 10, 2, and 4 are the remaining times today for keywords with Alice 107.7.
4: I just read this. Michael Jordan has patched things up with Charles Barkley.
3: Okay.
4: And, you know, they had a long-standing feud for whatever reason.
3: Okay.
4: And they've patched things up. And it looks as though maybe, from a former teammate, there could be a reconciliation on the horizon for him and Scottie Pippen. I don't know. But we'll see. That would be awesome. I think that would be really good.
3: Pippen's doing a basketball camp.
4: I know.
3: In Bryant.
4: I know. And he's, you know, opening up restaurants and things here in town. And so this would be cool if they were able to patch things up. It just kind of hurts my heart knowing that they, you know, have this longstanding beef after being teammates and were, they were the dynamic duo, you know, one's Robin to the other is Batman. And it just.
3: Dude, you and I will have beef one day.
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3: It happens. But you move on and you get over it. And
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3: up. And you patch things up, yes.
4: Yeah. So here's to hoping that they can squash it.
3: Where's the beef?
4: And get back to being friends.
3: Squash the beef. Squash it. Or either add squash to it.
4: Or fight.
3: It's Heather and Pool Boy. 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
12: You know, I watched a video the other day about kids getting landlines at home. We haven't had a landline in my house in, I can't even tell you how long, but seeing these parents about my age being teleported back to their own childhoods, a simpler time before screens, was really powerful. And as for the kids, they sat and had conversations with their grandparents without multitasking or being distracted by a screen. I thought this was a great way to have kids stay in touch with family members and friends without getting sucked into the smartphone era too young. Of course, you need other people close by to hop on board as well if this is something that's going to work. Perhaps most important, I realized, these relics can be a great conversation starter with your children. You can talk about what it really means to be connected in this day and age. Things have changed a lot. I'm Dr. Sanjay Gupta, helping you live a better life.
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They say the holy water's watered down, and this town's lost its faith. Our colors will fade eventually, so if our time is running out, day after day, we'll make the mundane a masterpiece. Oh my, my, oh my, my love, I take one look at you, you're taking me out.

Monday, right? But you know what? It's the first day in a long line of days that we have to give you a chance to win a trip or two to see Usher and Chris Brown with their R&B tour. 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
2: We recorded all over the world, genuinely. Drums, live drums, when Eddie and the band came in L.A. for one day. We recorded some stuff at Conway Studios, funny enough, where I did the BTS album stuff. And I didn't keep 95% of what we cut that day, other than Eddie's drums and maybe one other thing. We started overpainting very quickly with the song. And overpainting is the enemy, as Rick Rubin would say. So we finished the vocals. I finished recording Drew and myself on guitar in Portugal and Lisbon. I was recording vocals in Berlin and Amsterdam, you know, writing verses on airplanes. So it was recorded. It was finished mostly in Europe. And that's kind of it. And I think the most surprising element that made the final cut was probably my kid, Miles, who's 11 years old, singing in the choruses.

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10: In recent years, scientists have really dialed up the urgency to understand PFAS, sometimes referred to as forever chemicals because of how long they take to break down. The latest study found these chemicals may be aging men in their 50s and 60s a bit faster than men who are younger or older, or women of any age. Experts we talked to said the accumulation of PFAS may lower testosterone levels in men, impair sperm quality, and increase risks of testicular and kidney cancer. Women, it seems, just seem to be able to clear PFAS faster. Now, whether you're a man or a woman, trying to limit your exposure is a great idea.

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Don't use non-stick cookware like Teflon, and avoid fast food packaging, which are sometimes coated with these chemicals. I'm Dr. Sanjay Gupta, helping you live a better life.

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Keeps getting weirder and weirder every year. The Met Gala's tonight, so, you know, I want to see beautiful, long, flowing gowns. 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But we'll see all the pictures tonight and tomorrow. 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
11: When it comes to the myriad reasons people don't get enough exercise, psychologist Diana Hill has heard them all. She's the author of a new book with a great title, I Know I Should Exercise, But. On a recent episode of my podcast, Chasing Life, Hill told me the number one reason people don't exercise is because they don't feel like they have enough time. She told us that she encourages people she works with to shift from an either-or mindset to a both-and mindset. Hill herself uses time at her son's baseball game to walk around the field cheering him on instead of sitting on the sidelines. She also recommends setting up your space at home, at work, in the car to facilitate movement. So every night before I go to bed, I lay out my workout clothes next to my bathroom sink so they are waiting there for me as a good reminder. I'm Dr. Sanjay Gupta, helping you live a better life.
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4: In recent years, scientists have really dialed up the urgency to understand PFAS, sometimes referred to as forever chemicals because of how long they take to break down. The latest study found these chemicals may be aging men in their 50s and 60s a bit faster than men who are younger or older or women of any age. Experts we talked to said the accumulation of PFAS may lower testosterone levels in men, impair sperm quality, and increase risks of testicular and kidney cancer. Women, it seems, just seem to be able to clear PFAS faster. Now, whether you're a man or a woman, trying to limit your exposure is a great idea. Three ways to do that. Filter your drinking water. Don't use non-stick cookware like Teflon, and avoid fast food packaging, which are sometimes coated with these chemicals. I'm Dr. Sanjay Gupta, helping you live a better life.
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7: We are finally starting to learn more things we can do to keep our brains sharp as we age. A lot of people think crossword puzzles or Sudoku might do the trick, but the science doesn't really bear that out. What one recent study found, though, was that a certain type of brain training seems to have a significant impact on cognition as we get older. It wasn't memory or even problem-solving tasks that moved the needle. It was an interactive computerized game that tested the ability to recognize two separate images in faster and faster sequences. It's what we call a task of divided attention, in which you don't have a conscious strategy on how to improve. That's according to the study's lead author. You're just trying to do the best you can to figure out how to divide your attention. Now, the game in this study was called Double Decision. If you want to find it and try it out yourself. I'm Dr. Sanjay Gupta, helping you live a better life.
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3: You know, I watched a video the other day about kids getting landlines at home. We haven't had a landline in my house in I can't even tell you how long. But seeing these parents about my age being teleported back to their own childhoods, a simpler time before screens, was really powerful. And as for the kids, they sat and had conversations with their grandparents without multitasking or being distracted by a screen. I thought this was a great way to have kids stay in touch with family members and friends without getting sucked into the smartphone era too young. Of course, you need other people close by to hop on board as well if this is something that's going to work. Perhaps most important, I realized, these relics can be a great conversation starter with your children. You can talk about what it really means to be connected in this day and age. Things have changed a lot. I'm Dr. Sanjay Gupta, helping you live a better life.
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0: Hey, it's Large, and every Wednesday after work, you don't feel like cooking, so let me take you way back. 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
9: You and I have never met, but I'm willing to bet that there is something you would like to do, but you feel like you can't, that it's too hard, that you don't deserve it. A colleague of mine recently told me about this new book called Brave Shift, 30 Mindset Changes to Transform Your Life. It's written by a woman named Michelle Carrer. Carrer says the one thing most people forget when they set a goal is to attach a reason to it. Having that reason is big, because when you don't want to do something that's necessary to reach your goal, you can go back to your reason to find the motivation you need. Try to frame your goal as something you want to achieve, as opposed to being a bad part of yourself that you want to change. That will make you more likely to succeed, as will asking for help. All of us need it, and it makes people feel good to help you achieve your goals. I'm Dr. Sanjay Gupta, helping you live a better life.
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2: The initial idea for this song actually started from a demo I was doing for a different artist on that day. I literally completely spaced on the origin story of this initially. It was just a demo. It was like a start, like a verse and chorus idea, no arrangement. The production was totally different. I write all the time, constantly. Like, I might start two songs a day. I might finish two a day. You never know. And then a year later, I'm combing through demos that don't even really have names or associations. And I stumble across this one. Couldn't even remember for the life of me, honestly, where it came from. It sounds crazy, but I write a lot. So I was just like, oh, this is amazing. This feels like One Republic. This feels like us.

0: 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It's your music plus.
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5: 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They are designed to take your money. Now, a couple things you should keep in mind. If something sounds too good to be true, it probably is. 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I'm Dr. Sanjay Gupta, helping you live a better life.
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10: In recent years, scientists have really dialed up the urgency to understand PFAS, sometimes referred to as forever chemicals because of how long they take to break down. The latest study found these chemicals may be aging men in their 50s and 60s a bit faster than men who are younger or older, or women of any age. Experts we talked to said the accumulation of PFAS may lower testosterone levels in men, impair sperm quality, and increase risks of testicular and kidney cancer. Women, it seems, just seem to be able to clear PFAS faster. Now, whether you're a man or a woman, trying to limit your exposure is a great idea. Three ways to do that. Filter your drinking water. 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I'm Dr. Sanjay Gupta, helping you live a better life.
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No. Where do you want to see Chris Brown and Usher? Denver? Minneapolis? Detroit? Cleveland. I guess if you want that, your national keyword in two songs, Alice.

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We're talking airfare, hotel accommodations, VIP lounge, drinks, food. You ready to go? Your national keyword this hour is live. L-I-V-E. 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
7: You know, one of the weirder things I've seen on social media lately is parents feeding their babies butter. Like whole sticks of butter. They swear that it helps them feel fuller after meals and get a good night's sleep, among other things. There's actually something to this. You know, butter is full of fat, which a rapidly growing infant needs, but eating butter all the time results in, quote, boxing out other important nutrients they need as well. Spokesperson for the Academy of Nutrition and Dietetics told us she recommends half a teaspoon to a teaspoon melted and then added to a puree. Or as they get older, you can drizzle oil or melted butter over cooked vegetables, she told us. We never say just give butter by itself, and it's not the only source of fat she would recommend. Avocados, hummus, fish, they are great sources of fat as well, and also great foods to introduce. I'm Dr. Sanjay Gupta, helping you live a better life.
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You know how the saying goes, hell hath no fury like a woman scorned? Forget about Mother's Day if you bad. Mother's Day is Sunday. What do you mean you haven't ordered the flowers yet? Alice, 107.7. Ooh, you in trouble.

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13: A better life with Dr. Sanjay Gupta.
14: So-called super-agers, they are an enviable segment of the population.
1: people who are older than 80, whose brains function like someone a fraction of their age. It's true, a lot of these people have genetics on their side, but more and more research is bearing out the idea that people who practice good brain health also slow their cognitive decline. Dr. Richard Isaacson, a pioneer in the Alzheimer's space, told us that, quote, his studies have found lifestyle changes including diet, exercise, reducing stress and optimizing sleep, along with managing vascular risk factors with certain medications, can actually help grow brain areas and also reduce telltale signs of Alzheimer's, such as tau tangles and amyloid plaques. What else helps? 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
6: When it comes to the myriad reasons people don't get enough exercise, psychologist Diana Hill has heard them all. She's the author of a new book with a great title, I Know I Should Exercise, But. On a recent episode of my podcast, Chasing Life, Hill told me the number one reason people don't exercise is because they don't feel like they have enough time. She told us that she encourages people she works with to shift from an either-or mindset to a both-and mindset. Hill herself uses time at her son's baseball game to walk around the field cheering him on instead of sitting on the sidelines. She also recommends setting up your space at home, at work, in the car to facilitate movement. So every night before I go to bed, I lay out my workout clothes next to my bathroom sink so they are waiting there for me as a good reminder. I'm Dr. Sanjay Gupta, helping you live a better life.
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3: Good afternoon, I'm John Runyon. Here's your Southern Bancorp traffic. Well, so far so good on a Monday afternoon. No accidents to report at this time. I-40 East and West look to be running smooth. No issues along 630 as you drive across Little Rock. And no problems on I-30 westbound as you head toward Bryant. That's a look at your traffic. Buckle up and be safe. Southern Bancorp, wealth builders for everyone, now serving Little Rock. On the Arkansas Traffic Network, I'm John Runyon.
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18: Sometimes you can tell a lot about what someone wants to do offline by looking at what they do online. Let me tell you about Pinterest's first parenting trend report. Pinterest is a huge platform. They have 600 million monthly users, 80 billion searches per month. The report found a shift from the iPad kid era to now, when parents are actually more interested in real-world adventures and hands-on activities. The global trends and insights lead at Pinterest told us families are thoughtfully designing childhoods rooted in creativity, intention, and meaningful experiences. One psychologist we spoke to said he sees this as a reflection of parents' desire to build core capacities in their children: resilience, curiosity, self-regulation, empathy. These things don't grow automatically, but are built through lived experience. I'm Dr. Sanjay Gupta, helping you live a better life.
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So while you're looking for your husband, that's your national keyword for Chris Brown and Usher. 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Yeah.

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2: 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What they can expect is for me to go 110% every single night and sing my ass off to a point where it doesn't even make sense. 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I go all out like it's the last show I'm ever going to do, because you never know.

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14: Getting your heart broken can be really rough. It'll happen to most of us at some point in our lives. It's not just an emotional experience, it's a physical one too. Often described as getting the wind knocked out of you, a knot in your stomach, trouble sleeping. I recently spoke about this with Dr. Yoram Yovel, a psychiatrist and neuroscientist. He was on my podcast, Chasing Life. Now, he told me heartbreak doesn't have to

0: last forever. And while your inclination might be to withdraw, isolate, and shut down, it's often the opposite of what supports healing. One of the things that helps us the most is reconnecting to other people you love. And the reverse is also true, he said. If someone you care about is struggling, don't give up on them. You hold the power to comfort loved ones that are in deep physical or emotional distress. I'm Dr. Sanjay Gupta, helping you live a better life.
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3: Good afternoon. I'm John Runyon. Here's your Southern Bancorp traffic. Well, no accidents in the Little Rock Metro. There is an accident on 530 northbound. It's over on the right shoulder, about 2.5 miles west of Wrightsville. There's some moderate traffic along 630 westbound across Little Rock. Same thing with I-30 eastbound as you head toward the interstate. That's a look at your traffic. Buckle up and be safe. Southern Bancorp, wealth builders for everyone, now serving Little Rock. On the Arkansas Traffic Network, I'm John Runyon.
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13: When it comes to the myriad reasons people don't get enough exercise, psychologist Diana Hill has heard them all. She's the author of a new book with a great title, I Know I Should Exercise, But... On a recent episode of my podcast, Chasing Life, Hill told me the number one reason people don't exercise is because they don't feel like they have enough time. She told us that she encourages people she works with to shift from an either-or mindset to a both-and mindset. Hill herself uses time at her son's baseball game to walk around the field cheering him on instead of sitting on the sidelines. She also recommends setting up your space at home, at work, in the car to facilitate movement. So every night before I go to bed, I lay out my workout clothes next to my bathroom sink, so they are waiting there for me as a good reminder. I'm Dr. Sanjay Gupta, helping you live a better life.
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0: It's large for the drive at 5. 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
2: Good afternoon. I'm John Runyon. Here's your Southern Bancorp traffic. Well, no accidents in the Little Rock Metro. There is an accident on 530 northbound. It's over on the right shoulder, about 2.5 miles west of Wrightsville. There's some moderate traffic along 630 westbound across Little Rock. Same thing with I-30 eastbound as you head toward the interstate. That's a look at your traffic. Buckle up and be safe. Southern Bancorp, wealth builders for everyone, now serving Little Rock. On the Arkansas Traffic Network, I'm John Runyon.
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Billie Eilish has got a new movie this weekend. Hit Me Hard and Soft. Billie Eilish and James Cameron. You see it everywhere, too. AMC Chanel, Cinemark Colonel Glenn, Movie Tavern, Riverdale, Regal McCain. Alice 107.7. Get me some popcorn.

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People are talking because Post Malone delayed the start of the tour. Him and Jelly Roll got to finish up the new album. July 11th is still on the map, though, for Fayetteville. Alice 107.7. We'll keep an eye on this one. You probably-

0: did the Razorbacks do this week? Is there anything to do in Central Arkansas this weekend? Or who got arrested this weekend locally? We'll answer these questions and more on Local News of Note. 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
4: Good afternoon. I'm John Runyon. Here's your Southern Bancorp traffic. Well, everything looks pretty good so far this evening. I-30 westbound has a little bit of congestion coming out of that 430 interchange as you head toward Bryant, so be careful there. 630 westbound across Little Rock looks great. A little bit of congestion on I-30 eastbound as you get onto I-40. That's a look at your traffic. Buckle up and be safe. Southern Bancorp, wealth builders for everyone, now serving Little Rock. On the Arkansas Traffic Network, I'm John Runyon.
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13: You know, I watched a video the other day about kids getting landlines at home. We haven't had a landline in my house in I can't even tell you how long. But seeing these parents about my age being teleported back to their own childhoods, a simpler time before screens, was really powerful. And as for the kids, they sat and had conversations with their grandparents without multitasking or being distracted by a screen. I thought this was a great way to have kids stay in touch with family members and friends without getting sucked into the smartphone era too young. Of course, you need other people close by to hop on board as well if this is something that's going to work. Perhaps most important, I realized, these relics can be a great conversation starter with your children. You can talk about what it really means to be connected in this day and age. Things have changed a lot. I'm Dr. Sanjay Gupta, helping you live a better life.
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2: Sometimes you can tell a lot about what someone wants to do offline by looking at what they do online. 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Pinterest is a huge platform. They have 600 million monthly users, 80 billion searches per month. The report found a shift from the iPad kid era to now, when parents are actually more interested in real-world adventures and hands-on activities. The Global Trends and Insights lead at Pinterest told us, families are thoughtfully designing childhoods rooted in creativity, intention, and meaningful experiences. One psychologist we spoke to said he sees this as a reflection of parents' desire to build core capacities in their children: resilience, curiosity, self-regulation, empathy. These things don't grow automatically, but are built through lived experience. I'm Dr. Sanjay Gupta, helping you live a better life.
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Mother's Day is Sunday. And then Dad, Father's Day, we got this awesome golf card. They both might like it. Usually about $300, you get it for $68. 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

It's large. You got to know before I go, did you tell them you love them today? Because if you didn't, do yourself a favor. Go ahead and do that right now. Call them, text them. Better yet, go over there and go see them and look them dead in the eye and tell them, I love you. Okay? But if you did that already, if you told them I love you today, good job. Do that again and again. Let's normalize, prioritize telling the people in our lives that we love, I love you. And do it today because tomorrow's not promised. Alice.

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10: You and I have never met, but I'm willing to bet that there is something you would like to do, but you feel like you can't, that it's too hard, that you don't deserve it. A colleague of mine recently told me about this new book called Brave Shift, 30 Mindset Changes to Transform Your Life. It's written by a woman named Michelle Carrer. Carrer says the one thing most people forget when they set a goal is to attach a reason to it. Having that reason is big, because when you don't want to do something that's necessary to reach your goal, you can go back to your reason to find the motivation you need. Try to frame your goal as something you want to achieve, as opposed to being a

0: that part of yourself that you want to change. That will make you more likely to succeed, as will asking for help. All of us need it, and it makes people feel good to help you achieve your goals. I'm Dr. Sanjay Gupta, helping you live a better life.
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0: It's Nightly with Jade and Tyler. Hope you're having a good Monday so far. I know my Star Wars fans have been waiting for this all year.
1: Yeah, get the lightsabers out. May the 4th be with you today. May the 4th. Gotta love it. I think when I get home tonight, I'll watch the original Star Wars just for today.
0: Is Star Wars one of those series that you pretty much need to watch it in order? Or can you jump around?
1: Well, it's not like House of Pain. You can't jump around. I mean, you gotta start from the beginning, the original.
0: We gotta go back to the 80s then.
1: Yeah, not the 80s. We're going to the 70s. 1977, it first aired.
2: Here we are. BTS. I just wanna die. Swim. And we're with Jen and Ty.